0: you didn't want to be a Ted Heap or a Margaret Thatcher, you know, causing trouble from the back benches or sulking away. He wanted to get on with his life. And I think this is the best thing for him, best thing for his family and best thing for his government.
1: Meanwhile, Green Party leader Zach Polanski hasn't ruled out running for his Holborn and St Pancras constituency. It's been confirmed a newborn baby girl who was found at a property in Sheffield was stabbed to death. Officers responded to concerns for the child's welfare on Sunday. A British citizen among 119 people who were rescued from the flooding disaster in Nepal yesterday. Foreigners were also among 26 people located in a collapsed tunnel. Manchester City have signed Enzo Fernandez for a record equaling £125 million. He'll move from Chelsea. And another weather record's been broken, with this summer the hottest ever in the UK. The Met Office says the average temperature between June and August was 16.5 degrees. That's the latest. I'm Daryl Jackson.

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10: From the Sky News Centre at 2, after taking questions for more than 3 hours from MPs yesterday, Andy Burnham's back in the Commons later for his first Prime Minister's questions. In his first address since entering number 10, he promised to focus on problem-solving over point scoring. Former Tory government minister Michael Gove says Mr. Burnham benefits from being compared to his predecessor.
11: His whole approach at the dispatch box, his first appearance there as Prime Minister, was warmer, more engaged than Keir Starmer. Starmer, I'm sure, his friends would say that the House of Commons was never his natural environment. But Andy Burnham seemed to the manner born.
10: The US and Iran have been exchanging fire again as hostilities continue between the two sides. Iranian state media is reporting that at least 4 people have been killed and several injured. The man accused of killing right-wing US influencer Charlie Kirk last year has pleaded not guilty on all 7 charges for alleged murder. A judge in Utah earlier ruled prosecutors could seek the death penalty. A survey suggests more than half of nurses say they've treated patients in corridors or other makeshift spaces. That's according to a poll by Marie Curie. It also identified problems with care planning for end of life. Dr. Sarah Holmes from the charity says the health bill in England is an opportunity to address the gaps.
12: The single patient record should be available to all professionals working in palliative and end of life care so that when people have made a plan for their end of life care that people can see it at the point of crisis.
10: Research suggests 1 in 3 workers over 50 haven't yet decided how they'll access their pension savings. Nearly half of women surveyed admitted they had little to no knowledge of their retirement options, compared to just over a third of men. And Manchester City have agreed a deal with Chelsea to sign Enzo Fernandez for a record equaling £125 million. The fee matches a British transfer record set last summer by Liverpool. That's the latest. I'm Daryl Jackson.

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14: From the Sky News Centre at 3, Andy Burnham faces his first Prime Minister's questions this lunchtime in another parliamentary test for the Labour leader. He made his first common speech as Prime Minister yesterday. The PM attacked the record of Margaret Thatcher and also laid out plans to boost the economy. Conservative leader Kemi Badenoch said his diagnosis of growth is completely wrong.
15: He thinks that if government spends more money, we will all get richer. That is not how this works.
16: The Prime Minister said in his statement that everything has gone wrong since the 1980s. Still complaining about Margaret Thatcher. Yeah.
14: The man accused of killing US right-wing influencer Charlie Kirk has entered a not guilty plea on all seven charges for alleged murder. A judge in Utah earlier ruled that the case against 23-year-old Tyler Robinson should proceed to trial. The US says it's carried out a wave of strikes against Iran. US Central Command struck targets such as air defense sites, radar systems, maritime assets and facilities, mine laying capabilities and communications sites. Cleveland Police has been given an extra £2 million to tackle serious crime. It follows a spate of incidents in and around Middlesbrough, including the A66 crash, which killed two police officers and five young men almost 2 weeks ago. Alzheimer's campaigners, including the broadcaster John Snow, have written to Downing Street calling for a better plan to tackle the disease. They're backing calls from the Alzheimer's Society for patients to receive a diagnosis within 18 weeks of a GP referral. Kieran Winterburn is from the organisation.
17: Whether it's cancer, whether it's heart disease, whether it's a dodgy knee, there are targets in place to ensure that people receive a diagnosis and then referral through to treatment in an appropriate amount of time. That doesn't exist in dementia. That target is not in place.
14: And Manchester City have equaled the British transfer record. It's after paying £125 million for Enzo Fernandez from Chelsea. That's the latest. I'm Daryl Jackson.

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12: From the Sky News Centre at 4, after taking questions for more than 3 hours from MPs yesterday, Andy Burnham's back in the Commons later for his first Prime Minister's questions. In his first address since entering Number 10, he promised to focus on problem-solving over point scoring. Former Tory government minister Michael Gove says Mr Burnham benefits from being compared to his predecessor.
13: His whole approach at the dispatch box, his first appearance there as Prime Minister, was warmer, more engaged than Keir Starmer. Starmer, I'm sure, his friends would say that the House of Commons was never his natural environment. But Andy Burnham seemed to the manner born.
12: The US and Iran have been exchanging fire again as hostilities continue between the two sides. Iranian state media is reporting that at least 4 people have been killed and several injured. The man accused of killing right-wing US influencer Charlie Kirk last year has pleaded not guilty on all 7 charges for alleged murder. A judge in Utah earlier ruled prosecutors could seek the death penalty. A survey suggests more than half of nurses say they've treated patients in corridors or other makeshift spaces. That's according to a poll by Marie Curie. It also identified problems with care planning for death. Dr. Sarah Holmes from the charity says the health bill in England is an opportunity to redress.
4: The single patient record should be available to all professionals working in palliative and end-of-life care, so that when people have made a plan for their end-of-life care, that people can see it at the point of crisis.
12: Research suggests one in three workers over 50 haven't yet decided how they'll access their pension savings. Nearly half of women surveyed admit they have little to no knowledge of their retirement options, compared with just over a third of men. And Manchester City have agreed a deal with Chelsea to sign Enzo Fernandez for a record equaling £125 million. The fee matches a British transfer record set last summer by Liverpool. That's the latest. I'm Daryl Jackson.

0: Us kids are mesmerised by the mundane, entranced by the everyday. 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But around 1 in 5 young children have a sight condition that can get in the way of all that wonder. The good news is, if these are found early, they can be managed or corrected. 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
2: Mudhu's Mayfair at the Dilly has reopened its doors with a stunning new makeover, with a brand new spectacular bar and lounge which will make you gasp, wow! 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
6: From the Sky News Centre at 5, Andy Burnham faces his first Prime Minister's questions this lunchtime in another parliamentary test for the Labour leader. He made his first common speech as Prime Minister yesterday. He attacked the record of Margaret Thatcher and the consequences of austerity and Brexit. But the PM also laid out his plans to boost the economy. Conservative leader Kemi Badenoch called his diagnosis of growth completely wrong.
7: He thinks that if government spends more money, we will all get richer. That is not how this works. The Prime Minister said in his statement that everything has gone wrong since the 1980s, still complaining about Margaret Thatcher. Yeah.
6: The man accused of killing US right-wing influencer Charlie Clark entered his not guilty plea on all seven charges for alleged murder. A judge in Utah earlier ruled that the case against the 23-year-old Tyler Robinson should proceed to trial. The US says it's carried out a wave of strikes against Iran. US Central Command struck targets such as air defence sites, radar systems, mine-laying capabilities and communications sites. Cleveland police have been given an extra £2 million to tackle serious crime. It's following a spate of incidents in and around Middlesbrough, including the A66 crash, which killed two police officers and five young men almost 2 weeks ago. Alzheimer's campaigners, including the broadcaster Jon Snow, have written to Downing Street calling for a better plan to tackle the disease. They're backing calls from the Alzheimer's Society for patients to receive a diagnosis within 18 weeks of a GP referral. Kieran Winterburn is from the organisation.
8: Whether it's cancer, whether it's heart disease, whether it's a dodgy knee, there are targets in place to ensure that people receive a diagnosis and then referral through to treatment in an appropriate amount of time. That doesn't exist in dementia. That target is not in place.
6: And former England cricket captain Ben Stokes has signed to play in Australia's T20 Big Bash League. He'll appear for Adelaide Strikers for the 2026-27 campaign. That's the latest. I'm Daryl Jackson.
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0: Every week in the UK, 12 young people aged 35 and under die suddenly from an undiagnosed heart defect. 80% of these cases have no symptoms, which is why cardiac screening is so vital. 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
10: From the Sky News Centre at 6, new analysis reveals children as young as 6 in England are among those seeking crisis support for their mental health. Figures from NHS England reveal more than 75,000 young people attended emergency departments last year with a mental health concern, a 36% rise since 2019. Dr. Sam Jones from the Royal College of Paediatrics believes there's an unmet need for young people.
11: Within the community and at earlier stages, the emergency departments are always open. It's where families and young people come when they feel that they have nowhere else to go. And if we're seeing that over and over again, there has to be that this is a symptom of something wider and occurring.
10: Well, the government says it's opening more than 150 new facilities. Andy Burnham's to face his first Prime Minister's questions this lunchtime. Experts claim the Chancellor has a large hole to fill in next month's budget after government's long-term borrowing costs hit a 28-year high. Court documents suggest Tiger Woods will attend a change of plea hearing in America following a car crash in Florida in March. The golf legend denied drink driving. Consumer group Which? Says it set up a fake Downing Street listing on Booking.com to expose what it calls systemic security failures. The listing site says the test wasn't a true reflection of customers' experiences. Ariana Grande has taken to the stage for one last time before stepping away from the spotlight. The singer ended her Eternal Sunshine tour in London last night. She thanked her cheering fans at the O2 Arena.
12: Thank you for all of your effort that you put into making this so special. All of your messages and your posters and your wardrobe, your makeup is just so beautiful. I have loved every minute of this with you all, and I just want to make sure I express how grateful I am. Thank you, and I love you so much.
10: And Manchester City have equalled the British transfer record. Enzo Fernandez has joined from Chelsea for £125 million. That's the latest. I'm Cam Hall.
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1: 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A very good morning to you. This is Nan sitting in for Paul Shaw on the UK's biggest stage mix. Kicking off with Here with Arman Malik and Nan Nachan from Drumder. 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
1: How are you? This is Nads on the UK's biggest Asia mix, sitting in for Paul Chow all the way till 9 a.m. Hope you've had a wonderful start to the day. I know it's early, but some of us do get up quite early. It's just got to be done, hasn't it? Well, it was nice actually strolling into work without having to worry about being approached by freaks. There were so many people out there today, though, this time of the morning, and you just wonder what they're up to. yeah, the mind boggled, certainly, but it was just nice that nobody actually came up and asked me the most weird and random questions, which is the norm for me. I don't know why. Maybe it's my face. I just do not know why, but there you go. They obviously find some comfort in me. But what else can you do? What have you got planned for this Wednesday as well? Can't believe how quickly time's going. Can you believe it? Already in September, before we know it, Christmas is going to be here. But that's the way it's rolling at the moment. Coming up, I've got The Abnormal, the Sane, and tons of beautiful sounds to keep you your morning rocking. And also remember, it is requests all the way till 7 a.m. Let me know what you're up to as well. Drop me a text on 07925 700272.
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1: The first request has already come in from Ashwin from Norwood. Good morning to you, Ashwin. And you've requested Sayara from Sayara.

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3: Coming up, Love Has No Age, but first it's Sayarad from the title track. Here it is. You're locked into Nads on the UK's biggest stage. It's Give Up.

0: Love certainly has no boundaries, and this story is the proves that basically. So, an 81-year-old French lady has reportedly travelled to Senegal to be with her 24-year-old partner, and the couple are said to be planning their wedding in France this month. So, obviously, it's quite an unusual age gap, and it's caused a big stir. But you know what? If you found love, why should it matter? As long as it's kind of within reason, if that makes sense. And obviously, both of them are happy. Hopefully it's all for the right reasons and they're gonna have a great time. What's anybody else's business? So let's see how far that goes, and I'll see if I can track the story, and let's hope it does make it to the wedding.
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0: Time now is 6:19. The next track has been requested by Pravin from Crawley. Yeah, Ek Zindagi from Monica.

0: goes, not very good at it, was it? From Salam Mustard, Salam the Mustard, coming away. Don't know what's happened to me this morning.
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0: Coming up, that random Bollywood fact, but first, Mary Dilmay from Half Girlfriend on the UK's biggest Asia mix. You're locked in.

इजाजत है। This is the Rishi Rich beat. इजाजत है।

0: Such a smooth tune, isn't it? Well, here's a random Bollywood fact. This is quite interesting. So the first foreigner to make their mark in Bollywood was Australian-born Nadia, who was also known as Fearless Nadia or the Hunter Valley. Ooh, very, very good. Very, very beautiful as well. Stunning lady. Right, are you ready for some great cricket, big rivalries and big moments? The Women's Asia Cup has kicked off and Sony Max are going to bring you all the action right through to the final on 13th of September. This Saturday, don't miss the biggest match of the tournament as India take on Pakistan. Except fierce rivalry, big hits and unmissable cricket. It's women's cricket at its best and there's only one place that you can watch it exclusively from 3:30 p.m. every day. That's on Sony Max, available on Sky Channel 714 and Virgin TV 806. Don't miss it.
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0: Here's how it's looking like on the roads on the M20 westbound. That's junction 321 towards Kent. There is full lane closures there. On the M6 northbound, that's junction 31A to junction 32 in Lancashire. There's multi-lane closures there. And on the M6, junction 23 to 21A, there's lane closures there too. That's the latest with the traffic and travel for now.
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0: What's on TV tonight? Brought to you by Sony TV. Dreams are back. The hot seat is back. And so is Amitabh Bachchan. 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
1: 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Nicola has a change of heart and offers an olive branch, and Ravi's suspicions make him determined to find the truth. Over on Channel 5, The Game at 9 PM. Patrick intensifies his psychological assault on Hugh, pushing him to the brink. Hugh decides to end Patrick's games once and for all. And tomorrow's on Sony TV, Women's Asia Cup at 3:30 PM on Sony Max. 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
1: 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And a bit of weird and wonderful, leaving you with us Sajana with Harshdeep Kaur and Amrita Talukto. 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
4: From the Sky News Centre, it's 7. Leading doctors say there's been a sharp rise in children, some as young as 6, seeking mental health support at A&D in England. The Royal College of Paediatrics and Child Health has analysed NHS data and found a 36% increase since 2019. The fastest rise has been among 6 to 9-year-olds. Our correspondent Graham Stottart has more.
5: Figures also revealed that more than 300 of those who went into A&E last year with a mental health concern were waiting more than 72 hours for appropriate care. That's up from 55.
4: Well, the government insists it's investing in additional facilities, including in schools. Hundreds of dementia carers say they're waiting more than 6 months for a diagnosis, with almost half admitting the delays affected their work. Campaigners want to see the condition confirmed within 18 weeks of a referral. Andy Burnham's facing his first Prime Minister's questions in the job later. Long-term government borrowing costs hitting a 28-year high could impact spending plans in next month's budget. Russia's response to the UK helping Ukraine with missile technology has been called a military secret by Vladimir Putin. He was asked if military bases could be targeted. Ariana Grande says she'll always cherish her Eternal Sunshine tour after performing her final show before stepping away from the public eye. Last month, the singer's representatives criticised what they called endless ongoing public scrutiny. These fans, who watched at London's O2 Arena yesterday, support her decision.
6: Everyone just needs to shush online. 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
8: 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I think she needs a well-needed break.
9: She knows that her real fans will be here waiting for when she comes back, like we always do.
4: And surprise Wimbledon semi-finalist Arthur Ferry's gone out in the first round of the US Open. The British tennis number one was beaten in straight sets by 13th seed Lorenzo Musetti. That's the latest. I'm Cam Hall.
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7: 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And the Qatar Airways flight QR119 from Doha to London Heathrow is scheduled to arrive at 7:37am at Terminal 4. 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
7: In London,
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7: In London, largely a cloudy day with the possibility of the odd spot of rain, maximum temperature 21 degrees. In Manchester, mainly cloudy with patches of rain, maximum temperature 20 degrees there. And in Edinburgh, lingering showers turning cloudy, a maximum temperature 16 degrees.
12: The weather update with Amara. 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
7: 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This is Nad sitting in for Paul Shah on the UK's Biggest Asia Mix. Kicking off with Nach Medirani with Gujarat Dhawan, Nikita Gandhi and Kali Teri Gut from Phonepood. Coming up, it's World Coconut Day. 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
1: 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Today is World Coconut Day. If you know me and know me well, you'll know how obsessed I am with coconuts. So coconuts are food that humans have found in sustenance for at least 2,000 years, probably native to Indonesia. And the name coconut translates to walnut from India. While coconuts would have traveled through the Indian subcontinent and even to Africa in the early years, they didn't make it to Europe until sometime around the 16th century. And it's likely that coconuts were introduced to Europeans through the Silk Road, which connected the East with the West. And, yep, I am absolutely mad about coconuts. I am just cocoa nut, simply. I love the smell of it when you spray yourself with it. You can get, like, infused sprays, body sprays with coconut in it. Body wash, yep, I have coconut body wash. I love to eat it too in everything. I do the most bizarre things. So if I'm having like apple pie and custard, I will actually put loads of desiccated coconut on it. When I bake, I put tons of desiccated coconut in my cake. Anywhere and everywhere, I will just absolutely cake it on. And the best combination with coconut is mango, I have to tell you. It is literally a match made in heaven. So as long as you're not sort of allergic to it, definitely be a bit more experimental with coconut.
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5: 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Right then, let's see who else is locked in. We have Rajesh Patel from Isle of Wight who locked in, who says, welcome to the breakfast show and thank you driving home. What a pleasure to have you. Oh, Rajesh, thank you so much for your kind words. It's absolutely awesome to have your company too. We have Dipti from Palmer's Green who's locked in as well. Good morning to you, Dipti. Lovely to have your company. Hope you're doing well. Ajay from Harrow's locked in, says, happy midweek. A very good morning to you from Ajay in Harrow. We have Rod in Wembley, he's locked in as well. Good morning to you, Rod. Wishing you an absolutely awesome one. If it is your birthday or you want me to give you a shout out, just drop me a text. It really is that easy on 07925 700 272.
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6: Here's how it's looking like on the roads on the M6 northbound. That's junction 44 to 45. There is emergency lane closure for urgent safety. That's the latest with the traffic and travel for now.
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2: From the Sky News Centre at 8. Children as young as 6 have gone to A&E departments in England seeking help with their mental health. The Royal College of Paediatrics and Child Health says NHS data shows the number of under-18s who've attended is up by just over a third since 2019. In June, Children's Commissioner Dame Rachel D'Souza also warned of more youngsters reaching crisis point.
3: These are the children who went through lockdown, who were out of school. These are the children who've seen their parents go through the cost of living crisis. These are the children who've been online and, you know, using their devices and gaming.
2: Well, the government insists it's investing in additional facilities, including in schools. Hundreds of families say they've had to wait months or even years for a dementia diagnosis for a loved one. Campaigners are backing calls for a new national standard that would see patients receive a diagnosis within 18 weeks of a GP referral. 16 people have been killed and 28 more injured after a bus crash in the South Sinai area of Egypt. Authorities say the region's a popular tourist hotspot. A consumer group accused Booking.com of systemic security failures after it was able to create a fake listing for 10 Downing Street, Amani Rana reports.
4: Which says payment was processed for a week-long stay, which its researchers had advertised as a one-bedroom apartment. They only briefly opened the booking window, but they also left a bogus review about hanging out with Larry the cat, which they say, despite moderator checks, was added almost immediately. Booking.com criticised it as a limited test which didn't trigger automatic fraud controls because the property wasn't open and bookable.
2: Andy Burnham's preparing for his first Prime Minister's questions at the Commons later. A 3.5-hour grilling yesterday saw him insist he plans to change what he calls the failed economic model. And Manchester City have equaled the British transfer record. They've paid Chelsea £125 million for midfielder Enzo Fernandez. That's the latest. I'm Cam Hall.
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9: 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And the Virgin Atlantic flight, VS154 from New York to London Heathrow, is scheduled to arrive at 9:13 a.m. at Terminal 3. 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
9: In London, largely a cloudy day with the possibility of the odd spot of rain. Maximum temperature 21 degrees. In Manchester, mainly cloudy with the patches of rain. Maximum temperature 20 degrees there. And in Edinburgh, lingering showers turning cloudier. Maximum temperature 16 degrees.
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9: What's happening? This is Nat sitting in for Paul Shaw on the UK's biggest Asia mix. Kicking off with Orani from Made in India and Lovely from Happy New Year. Coming up, all the latest from the tinsel town of Mumbai. Who, what, where? It's all happening.
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1: You're right, love. You're listening to Nads on the UK's biggest station mix, sitting in for Porsche on the Brekkie Show. It's time to see what's happening in the tinsel town of Mumbai. So here goes. Try again, Nads. It really is one of those days today. So Vishesh. Ah, oh, there we go. Vishesh Bhatt confirms Gen 3 in development. So looking forward to that. And also, it's finally happened. Sara Arjun is to play Madhubala in Sanjay Leela's Bansali's biopic. And I think it came to a point where everybody was going to be playing Madhubala because there were so many different speculations. But she's the chosen one and shooting begins next month. So bring it on. And also, Nora Fateh is back as Tasha Tahreen for the next crazy ride in Madgaon Express 2, so really looking forward to that. That is the latest with I was going to say something else, and I don't know, my mind is literally all over the place. That is the latest from the tinsel town of Mumbai for now.
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2: Gold is trading at the following, £102.47 per gram. So there's a bit of a weird food trend that's doing its rounds. 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I really cannot do the sweet and savoury thing together. I know sweet corn is slightly sweet, but still, you have it in your salad, not on a dessert. 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
2: You're listening to Nads on the UK's biggest Asia Mix, sitting in for Paul Shaw. Big shout out to... oh, let me have a look now who it is. It is, of course, the one and only Jasmine in Hayes. Lovely to have your company. Hope you're having a wonderful day so far. So it is time for Botcha Watch. What did I watch? Well, I watched this film called The Heat, which is on Netflix. Let me tell you about it. So FBI agent Sarah comes to Boston to track an elusive drug lord and bag a promotion for herself. However, before she can interrogate a lead, she must deal with Mullins, another cop who likes to go solo. It stars Sandra Bullock and Melissa McCarthy. And I've got to say, it was just a really boring film. It's supposed to be a comedy, but it just lacked that sort of spice and everything else for a good watch. It just had that tacky sense of humour, which I didn't feel at all. So for me, it's going to have to be a botch on botch a watch, I'm afraid. But this is my personal opinion. If there is anything else that you'd like me to watch, then drop me a text on 07925 700 272. I'd love to.
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2: Here's how it's looking like on the roads at the moment. On the M25 anti-clockwise, so that's junction 30 to 29, there's long-term hard shoulder closure there. On the M1 northbound, that's junction 47 to 48, there is a lane closure there. That is the latest with the traffic and travel for now.
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2: 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Nicola has a change of heart and offers an olive branch, and Ravi's suspicions make him determined to find the truth. Over on Channel 5, The Game at 9 PM. Patrick intensifies his psychological assault on Hugh, pushing him to the brink. Hugh decides to end Patrick's games once and for all. And transfers to Sony TV, Women's Asia Cup at 3:30 PM on Sony Max. 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
3: Coming up, it is Osaki Saki from Butler House along with this one. Darde Disco from Om Shanti Om. Coming away, keep it locked.

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6: 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So get ready. 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
1: Thank you very much, Mahesh from Eastcourt, for your kind wishes to Paul Shaw, actually wishing him a speedy recovery. Thank you so much for that. Well, another memorable morning. 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I shall be back later for drive time, so don't worry. That's 4pm to 7pm. Our lovely Shabs is up next. 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
13: From the Sky News Centre at 9, analysis of NHS England's data suggests a surge in the number of children going to A&E for mental health support. It's up 36% since 2019, with the biggest increases in 6 to 9-year-olds. The Royal College of Paediatrics has called it a national crisis. Child development psychologist Dr. Katie Daubney thinks tech's partly to blame.
14: Children are accessing screens for longer, far earlier. All of these things may be contributing to making it harder for children to adapt, because children develop an ability to regulate themselves in interaction with their environment.
13: The government insists it's opening new facilities and improving help available in schools. 16 people have been killed in a bus crash in Egypt in a heavily touristed area. The southern Sinai Peninsula is popular for diving and snorkeling in the Red Sea. Iranian media is claiming 5 people have been killed in a US airstrike that hit a wedding. There's been a fresh exchanges of attacks. Andy Burnham faces his first Prime Minister's questions this lunchtime. It's as long-term government borrowing costs hit a 28-year high, which could impact spending plans in next month's budget. Ariana Grande says she'll always cherish her Eternal Sunshine tour after performing her final show before stepping away from the public eye. Last month, the singer's representatives criticised what they called ongoing public scrutiny. They announced she'd take some time out after last night's concert in London. These fans who watched at the O2 Arena support her.
15: Everyone just needs to shush online. Everyone needs to keep to themselves.
16: Keep quiet. Keep quiet.
17: With all the public scrutiny on her, don't blame her. I think she needs a well-needed break.
18: She knows that her real fans will be here waiting for when she comes back, like we always do.
13: And Booking.com's criticised a witch investigation after it let researchers list and take payment for a stay at 10 Downing Street. It claims the test was limited and didn't activate its automatic fraud controls. That's the latest. I'm Cam Hall.
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21: And glancing at some of our long-haul arrivals this morning, British Airways flight BA130 due in from Bengaluru to Heathrow Terminal 5 at 9.05, landed earlier at 8.40. United Airlines flight UA005 due in from Houston to Heathrow Terminal 2 at 11.35am, scheduled to land at 11.15. For further details, please contact your airlines directly before you head out.
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21: Largely cloudy with showers and spells of rain in places today. These will be heaviest and more persistent in central parts. Staying drier in northern Scotland, though, it is going to be a breezy day for many of us. Maximum temperatures today, 16 in Edinburgh, 20 in Bournemouth, 20 in Manchester and 21 here in London.
22: The weather update with Amara. Come rain or shine, add a burst of flavour to every meal with crisp poppadoms, vibrant pickles and sweet mango chutney. 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
21: Good morning and welcome to Wednesday on Sunrise. 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But first, Arman Malik and Mohit Chauhan to wish you a fulfilling, productive and a blessed day. Good morning. 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

0: 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My name is Shabnam Sahi. This is the UK's biggest Asian mix. Mera aur aapka saath Monday to Friday 9 se 12 ke beech. Rahiyega mere saath poore 12 baje tak, okay? Good morning.
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0: Nothing but the biggest tunes and the most exciting stories in showbiz. That is on the menu every single day. That's a given. Right, let's quickly look at my beautiful WhatsApp messages. D in London, Hansa in Leicester, Raj in Wembley, Preeti in Crawley, Syra in Cheltenham, Neelam in Swindon, Sanjay in Wellingborough, Praveen in Crawley, Jasmine in Hayes, Pandit Kaushik Joshi in 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studio WhatsApp number. You know what, Disha? I'm trying my best to keep you distracted. If the view on your window is not something that you'd like to see first thing in the morning, then perhaps you should think of all the exciting things that we will be discussing on the show. Okay? Question. What do you think is the most popular genre in India right now, across platforms, whether it is OTT or on the big screen? What do you think it is? I'll tell you. The most popular genre at the moment is a dark, devious, unforgivably gruesome crime thriller. Aapne notice kiya hai? The more graphic and horrific the story, the better the ratings, right? A juicy crime thriller, this could be Bollywood's newfound love, Indian cinema's current obsession. But as a genre, if you think about it, this has always fascinated us. You know, for several generations, in literature, in cinema, a good crime caper has fascinated the human mind for generations. Aur mujhe lagta hai na ki iska reason bahut hi saaf hai. See, no one is born a criminal, right? Circumstances make us one. And I suppose a crime thriller highlights a profound truth that while us humans are capable of love and friendship and forgiveness and tenderness and compassion, when we are provoked, when we are driven to the edge, we are also capable of turning into demons. That is what a crime thriller shows, right? And therefore, we've always been obsessed. Now, the beautiful and hugely talented Anith Padda, of Sayara fame. She is returning as a protagonist in a new film. Iske baare mein suna aapne? It is a harrowing courtroom drama titled Hunkar the Roar. Now, it is Anith Padda's first film since Sayara. Fatima Sana Sheikh, who plays the cop investigating this case, it is her first film since Gustaakh Ishq. Anith Padda posted something on socials yesterday. She said, presenting a little something I shot before Sayara, Hunkar has been a part of my journey for a while and I'm glad to finally share it with you. नहीं होगा इंसाफ का इंतजार, बस गूंजेगी सच्चाई की हुंकार. It arrives on Jio Hotstar on the 25th of September, by the way. Now, this is directed by Nitya Menon and Karan Kapadia. It also stars Mohammad Zeeshan Ayub and Arjun Mathur. Oh, that amazingly gifted actor from Made in Heaven. Yaad hai aapko? Arjun Mathur. So these are the main characters, the main actors playing the protagonists in Hunkar. And the catchphrase, or should I say the tagline, says, Ek sach, एक आवाज एक होंकार, वन ट्रूथ वन वॉइस वन क्लैरियन कॉल. नाउ मेनी पीपल परहैप्स डू नॉट नो, आई मीन आई सर्टेनली डिडंट, दैट अनीत पड्डा, आई न्यू 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show, Yuva Sapno Ka Safar. Then Sayyara arrived, and the rest, as they say, is history. Are you excited? Are you interested? Will you be watching? Let me know on WhatsApp. On the other side, option A is this. Hey, kya bolti tu? Hey. Taken from the film Gulam. Apparently, मौसम जब ऐसा भीना भीना भीगा भीगा सा होता है ना, बहुत सारे मुंबई के लोग दे हेड फॉर खंडाला. That's what I've been told. That's your option A. And option B.

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2: 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Shabnam Sahi ke saath. Jazz in Birmingham, Ankit and Jazz in Kent and Anuj in Manchester. Thank you so much for your messages and your votes. Jay in Pinner, thank you very much. Idris and Mum in Hackney, thank you so much. Nishtha in Scotland, you saying that it's pouring down in Glasgow as well. Please play B to cheer us up. Many, many of you letting me know that you are massive fans of Anith Padda and that you will be watching Hunkar on Jio Hotstar. You know, I think even I will be watching because I feel that Anith Padda is not only beautiful, as we found out in Sayara, but she's an effortless actor. She really is. And she is here to prove to us that she can do more than just easy breezy rom-coms. Because this, the trailer of Hunkar, is absolutely harrowing. You know, kal main trailer dekh rahi thi aur mujhe ek baat yaad aayi. As you know, I've told you so many times, I come from a family that is obsessed with crime fiction, my mom and dad. So we grew up reading Agatha Christie and Sherlock Holmes and Dorothy Sayers and what have you. Even in Bangla literature, we've got some iconic detectives, Bomkesh, Feluda, etc., etc. So Agatha Christie ki ek kahani mein, ek murder mystery mein, after Poirot pieces the mystery together, you know, one of the family members of the victims, he asks him that what could be a greater motive for murder than hate? And Poirot looks at him and says, my dear, it's love. It's love. Ki agar aap kisi se nafrat karte hain aur gusse mein aake aap unki jaan le lete hain, that's one thing. Lekin jab aap kisi se mohabbat karte hain aur ye mohabbat nafrat mein badalti hai. For most people, you know, an unfinished love story, you try and come to terms with it and you try and get on with your life, right? But if you are among those who was so devoted to that love that you cannot handle rejection, that sometimes become the most compelling reason for murder, which I thought was such a wonderful analysis of how the human heart and the human mind works.
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2: Watch Seher Hone Ko Hai Monday to Friday 9 PM on Colors TV. Each time Krishanji in here says good morning, young one, I feel as though I'm 21. In my head, I still am. Kishore Kumar, Asha Bhosle, Kasme Vade on Sunrise. Good morning. 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
0: 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For now, main wapas aunga tere paas mein. ये वापस जो है ना टाइटल में V से स्पेल किया है V, shouldn't that be a W? 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
0: 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Suhana, maza aa gaya. Wednesday, the 2nd of September, aap sun rahe Sunrise Radio, Shabnam Sahi ke saath. Mohammad Shinwari sahab in France, welcome to the show. Suki Sandhu in Bristol, thank you very much. Your words of wisdom today say, life is either a daring adventure or nothing at all. Absolutely. Now, Kajol is the artist of the week. On the other side, we've got this.
2: Ruk jao, dil diwane.
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1: M25 anti-clockwise between junction 17 and 16. Ongoing road management. Normal traffic conditions expected after midday. That's the M25 anti-clock between junction 17 and 16.
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1: My first memory of Kajol. Taking us all by surprise in Gupt, remember? And then of course, Chahti Hoon Main, Jaldi Hai Kya. Us gaane ko sunwane ka time nahi hai, sadly. This, I think, is a good substitute. We played something from Kuch Kuch yesterday. Oh, we couldn't possibly leave out DDLJ, could we? Udit Narayan on the vocals. Good morning.

0: taken from the iconic Dilwale Dulhan Here Le Jayenge. Udit Narayan, Ruk Ja O Dil Diwane. इसे आप सुन रहे हैं सनराइज पर आज वेंसडे की सुबह शबनम साही के साथ माया इन वॉटफर्ड वेलकम टू द शो मीना इन सरी ओ डियर डियर डियर और शुड आई से ओ फॉक्स बिकॉज़ आप कहती हैं आई हैवंट बीन एबल टू लिसन टू सनराइज एज द इंटरनेट कनेक्शन वाज डाउन द इंजीनियर्स केम इन एंड टोल्ड अस दैट अपेरेंटली द फॉक्सेस हैड च्यूड ऑन द केबल व्हाट कैन आई से द फॉक्सेस इन सरी They have good taste. If they've been chewing on the Sunrise radio cable, I'm kidding, of course.
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0: Tonight on BBC One, EastEnders returns at 7:30 PM. Nicola has a change of heart and offers an olive branch. And Ravi's suspicions make him determined to find the truth. Over on Channel 5, The Game at 9 PM. Patrick intensifies his psychological assault on Hugh, pushing him to the brink. Hugh decides to end Patrick's games once and for all. And transfers to Sony TV Women's Asia Cup at 3:30 PM on Sony Max. 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It's women's cricket at its best, and you can watch it exclusively on Sony Max.
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14: From the Sky News Centre at 10, and breaking news, two men and two women have been charged with murder after the death of a newborn baby girl in Sheffield. Police were called to an address in the Winkerbank area on Sunday. Children as young as six in England are among those seeking crisis support for their mental health. NHS England data reveals more than 75,000 young people attended A&E last year with a mental health concern, a 36% rise since 2019. Dr. Sam Jones from the Royal College of Paediatrics believes there's an unmet need.
15: Within the community and at earlier stages, the emergency departments are always open. It's where families and young people come when they feel that they have nowhere else to go. And if we're seeing that over and over again, there has to be that this is a symptom of something wider occurring.
14: Well, the government insists it's opening more than 150 new facilities. 16 people have been killed and 28 others hurt in a bus crash in Egypt. It's in the heavily touristed South Sinai Peninsula. Booking.com has criticised an investigation by Which? That accused the listing site of systemic security failures. It says the consumer group ran a limited test when it advertised a fake stay at 10 Downing Street. Sport, and Arthur Ferry's out of the US Open. The Wimbledon semi-finalist was beaten in straight sets by 13th seed Lorenzo Musetti in New York. The British tennis number one says it was a disappointing performance.
16: I was a bit short today. Didn't serve so well. I think that was the main difference. He served really well, and I was struggling in that regard. Yeah, just didn't manage to kind of get the engine fully going, and it is what it is, and ready to move forward.
14: Top men's seed Alexander Zverev is through, and Celine Dion's been spotted singing with fans outside a hotel in Paris, where she's returning to the stage this month. The singer's continuing her return after being diagnosed with stiff person syndrome. That's the latest. I'm Cam Hall.
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20: And a quick look at some of our long-haul arrivals this morning. United Airlines flight UA005 due in from Houston to Heathrow Terminal 2 at 11:35 this morning, scheduled to land at 11:15. Virgin Atlantic flight VS106 due in from Seattle to Heathrow Terminal 3 at 10 past midday, expected to land at 11:30. For further details, please contact your airlines directly before you head out.
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20: Largely cloudy with showers and spells of rain in places today. These will be heaviest and most persistent in central parts. Staying drier in northern Scotland, it will be a breezy day for many. Maximum temperatures, let's have a look. 21 in Liverpool, 20 in Brighton, 21 in Birmingham and 21 in London.
1: The weather update with Amara. 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
20: Good morning, it's a Wednesday, it's the 2nd of September. Aap sun rahe Sunrise Radio, Shabnam Sahi ke saath. Kicking off the second hour with Fahim Abdullah and Shreya Ghoshal, Mohit Chauhan, back to back. Ehsaas and Saas. Mother-in-law nahi, breath.
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0: 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Yeah, जब तक है जान, this is where they were. शाहरुख एंड कैटरीना. सांस में तेरी सांस मिली तो मुझे सांस आई. मोहित चौहान, श्रेया घोषाल, निर्मल जैन. हाय विकम, इट्स योर लकी डे. आज तो जरूर शबनम शाही की तबीयत खराब है. आपका फेवरेट गाना वो भी पूरा.
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0: 07925-700-272 is the number to WhatsApp me on. Tuhin in East London. Indeed, you've messaged me after a long time. Shubho Shokal Shabnam, very good morning. Have a lovely day. Love you and love your show after a long time. Indeed. 07925-700-272 is where we have many, many conversations. Besides what you'd like to hear in our listener's choice, and indeed, if you've seen something exciting that you'd like to share with us. Now, Sanjay Leela Bhansali, busy right now putting finishing touches to his next action drama, Love and War, which arrives in cinemas in Jan, right? But you know what? These guys, they have to keep thinking and plotting and thinking and plotting of their next film and the next and the one after. It's relentless. So while Sanjay Leela Bhansali may pick and choose the ones that he wishes to direct himself, his production house, these guys, they have lined up an impressive slate of projects under the Bhansali Productions banner. Kuch suna aapne? So among them, perhaps the most exciting film is going to be a biopic currently being developed, and this is going to be on the life of the queen of the big screen, the inimitable Madhubala. And we know that Sara Arjun from Dhurandhar, that beautiful girl, is going to play the title role. She will be Madhubala on the big screen. Now, there's also a mythological jungle adventure starring Dhanush. And if that weren't enough, Bhansali Productions have also roped in the director of Grahan, Ranjan Chandel, to headline a historical epic. Now, this is where things get interesting. On paper, as far as their sensibilities go, Sanjay Leela Bhansali and Ranjan Chandel, you know what they are? Chalk and cheese. Will they find that middle ground which satisfies both without compromising either their distinct style or their creative vision? Is this collaboration going to work? Is it a good idea? So apparently, the as yet untitled project, it marks a completely different territory for Ranjan Chandel. Ranjan is primarily known for grounded, realistic, emotionally heavy narratives that blend crime and politics and romance. Mr. Bhansali is right the other side.

0: Paghav 2.0. Later, he became a co-writer on Mukkabaz and Nishanji. And baad mein 2018 mein unhone apni bhi ek film direct ki thi. Iske alawa, he also directed Vikrant Massey's The Sabarmati Report. Hugely controversial. But you know what? He stepped away from the project towards the end. His name does not appear in the credits as director. Why? Because he stepped away when he had creative differences with producer Ekta Kapoor. This is also the man who, besides Sabarmati Report, he is also the man who directed the fourth season of Z5's flagship show, Rangbaz. So, kafi experience hai inhe, and he has a distinct style. There are certain kinds of stories that he's drawn to. And this is a very different world from Sanjay Leela Bansali's world, from what Bansali production likes to champion, right? Main soch rahi thi ki, I suppose a difference of opinion doesn't always have to be a bad thing. Sometimes we learn our biggest lessons from those who may have a different perspective, a different point of view. I'm hoping that's going to be the case this time around. Are you excited? What does a Sanjay Leela Bansali film mean to you? Are you a Sanjay Leela Bansali super fan? Or perhaps you are team Ranjan Chandel? Batayega mujhe zaroor. On the other side, option A sounds like this. Ed Sheeran featuring Arijit Singh, Sapphire is option A. And Ed Sheeran featuring Karan Aujla, Symmetry. That's your option B. Both from the same album, Play. What should I play? Sapphire or Symmetry? A or B? WhatsApp me.
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3: 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So I asked your preference this hour. Ed Sheeran with Arijit or Ed Sheeran with Karan Aujla? Guess what you chose? The Sapphire.

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0: Watch Seher Hone Ko Hai Monday to Friday 9 PM on Colors TV. The hit of the hour with Jamin Foods. 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Sunrise Radio par is ghante ka hamara hit of the hour. There's a story behind this song. I'm playing it for the first time, by the way. I heard it for the first time on Sunrise. Yesterday, Raj Goy was playing it. I loved the song. And I missed the bit where Raj must have spoken about which song, which film, etc., etc. So I was heating up our dinner in the kitchen and I was listening to this, and I said, it's a really nice song. And my son was hovering in the background in the kitchen, yeah. So I said to him, I said, Ro, can you just quickly Shazam this and tell me which song this is? So he looked at his phone and he said, it's Varun Forever from Mirzapur. I said, did you mean Varun Forever from Mirzapur, beta? 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

0: taken from Mirzapur, the movie. Anand Bhaskar, Shreya Ghoshal, Jini Diwan, Varun Forever. This is Aap Sun Rahe Sunrise Par Aaj, Wednesday, the 2nd of September, ki subah Shabnam Sahi ke saath. Good morning. 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
2: M25 clockwise between junctions 13 and 14. Current delays of up to 20 minutes against expected traffic. There's a broken down vehicle there. That's the M25 clockwise between junctions 13 and 14.
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2: Got a WhatsApp message here that says, "Hi Shabnam, messaging you after ages but listening to your show whenever possible." And it is from our lovely Mohini. Each time I see your name, I think of Madhuri Dixit and Ek Do Teen. Mohini, thank you so much for that. Now, who remembers that beautiful ghazal? 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

0: 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The iconic award-winning Crime Patrol is back, and this time with Ajay Devgan as your host. 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
2: 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The iconic award-winning Crime Patrol is back, and this time with Ajay Devgan as your host. 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
6: From the Sky News Centre at 11, two men, including a 19-year-old and two women, have been charged with murder after a newborn baby girl was stabbed to death in Sheffield. Police were called to an address in the Winkerbank area on Sunday. A 15-year-old girl has also been charged with perverting the course of justice. Analysis of NHS England's data suggests a surge in the number of children going to A&E for mental health support. It's up 36% since 2019, with the biggest increases in 6 to 9-year-olds. The Royal College of Paediatrics has called it a national crisis. Child development psychologist Dr. Katie Daubney thinks tech's partly to blame.
7: Children are accessing screens for longer, far earlier. All of these things may be contributing to making it harder for children to adapt. Because children develop an ability to regulate themselves in interaction with their environment.
6: Well, the government insists it's opening new facilities and improving help available in schools. 21 people have been killed in a bus crash in Egypt. It happened this morning in the heavily touristed South Sinai area. Ex-pop star Gary Glitter has pleaded not guilty to 8 charges of historical sex offences in the 70s and 80s. Allegations concern a girl aged between 8 and 11. Almost half of carers of those with dementia report waiting more than 6 months for a diagnosis. The Alzheimer's Society wants a national standard to ensure it happens within 18 weeks of a GP referral. Kieran Winterburns from the charity.
8: Whether it's cancer, whether it's heart disease, whether it's a dodgy knee, there are targets in place to ensure that people receive a diagnosis and then referral through to treatment in an appropriate amount of time. That doesn't exist in dementia. That target is not in place.
6: Number 10 says it's bringing forward a commission on social care reform in England. And a consumer group says it was able to create a fake listing for 10 Downing Street on Booking.com. The listing site criticised what it says was a limited test by Which. That's the latest. I'm Cam Hall.
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12: And a quick look at some of our long-haul arrivals this morning. United Airlines flight UA005 due in from Houston to Heathrow Terminal 2 at 11:35, scheduled to land at 11:15. Virgin Atlantic flight VS106 due in from Seattle to Heathrow Terminal 3 at 10 past midday, expected to land at 11:30 this morning. For further details, please contact your airlines directly. Before you head out.
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13: The weather update with Amara. 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
12: Largely cloudy with showers and spells of rain. These will be heaviest and most persistent in northern parts of England and much of Scotland. Sunny spells for the far north, a breezy day for many. Maximum temperatures today, 21 in London, 20 in Southampton, 19 in Leeds and 21 in Cambridge.
13: The Weather Update with Amara. 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
12: Aap sun rahe hain Sunrise Radio, Shabnam Sahi ke saath. 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Mera aur aapke saath poore 12 baje tak, when Kavita takes over. What are we going to start the last and final hour with? 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
0: 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Thank you so much. 07925-700-272 is the number. Now, let's give you an update on one of the biggest movies out this year. I'm talking about Ramayana Part 1, which is out in cinemas this Diwali. Now, around 2 months to go for the release of this film and anticipation around it is building steadily. If you remember, they dropped the trailer on the 30th of July and it received a thunderous response. It offered us glimpses into certain characters from the Ramayana. Ranbir Kapoor, Yash, Sai Pallavi, Rakul Preet Singh, Lara Dutta. Many, many people said, oh, Lara Dutta. Costumes were completely inappropriate. They looked so, so modern. And then the designers kind of jumped into that conversation and said that all of us sat down together and we planned the look for a certain reason, etc., etc. Then you had Arun Govil, Vivek Oberoi, so many others. One major cast member was conspicuous by his absence. And that, of course, was Sunny Deol, who plays Lord Hanuman. Ab hume ye bataya ja raha hai, unofficially, that Sunny Deol actually appears in Ramayana Part 1 only towards the very end. In fact, the film concludes with his appearance. It could either be in the final scene or it could be just before or after the end credits. But apparently, he is going to dominate Part 2. He's hardly going to be there in Part 1. In fact, they say that the idea is to leave the audience on a massive high in the same way that after S.S. Rajmouli's Bahubali Part 1 concluded. 2 saal tak, jab tak wo sequel nahi bani, tab tak sabki zuban par ek hi sawal tha, why did Katappa kill Bahubali? You know, so Part 1 ended on a cliffhanger. You knew Bahubali dies, but why did Katappa kill him? People came back in droves to see the sequel. It became the biggest Indian movie of all time for a reason, because S.S. Rajmouli left us on a cliffhanger. Now, in the Ramayana, there are no spoilers. We know the story of the Ramayana. Nonetheless, if you're waiting to see Sunny Deol as Lord Hanuman, then you will have to wait until not this Diwali, but next Diwali. That's what they're telling us. 07925-700-272 is where we have all these conversations, of course. In other news, we've also found out that Akshay Kumar

0: 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Suitable outdoor locations for this film are being scouted right now as we speak. Mind you, Akshay and Priyadarshan's eighth collaboration, Haiwan. This is out in cinemas this month on the 11th of September, I believe, right? And their previous collaborations include films like Hera Peri, Garam Masala, Bhool Bhulaiya, Bhagam Bhag and Bhool Bhulaiya 2. Are you a fan of the Akshay-Priyadarshan collaboration? Let me know. On the other side, option A sounds like this. Kya hoga kisko pata? R.D. Barman is option A. And Mukesh and Kanchan. Kya khub lagti ho? This is your option B. A or B, WhatsApp me.
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5: 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I had no idea so many Feroz Khan fans are tuned into my show right now. 1975 Dharmatma, Mukesh ji aur Kanchan ji ki awaaz mein ye gana. 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

0: 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It's good to know that ladies, even back in the 70s, felt the same way about being complimented. I like the way she says, "Phir se kaho, kehte raho." We love it, don't we? Of course we do.
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0: A house full of chaos, a girl full of dreams. 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The hit of the hour with Jaimin Foods. 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Buhe Bariyan, not that one, the new one, for your listening pleasure.

0: I see many, many red hearts, approving nods, I'm guessing, for this version of Buhe Bariyan as well. This is your number one commercial Asian station. We're not your number one for no reason, you know. We do curate our playlist lovingly, very, very carefully. The hit of the hour with Jimin Foods. Enjoy the yummiest flavors in potato chips like Mexican chili, masala, tomato and salted. Jimin Foods, the ethnic taste of India. 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
0: 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Wednesday, the 2nd of September, you're with me, Shabnam Sahi on Sunrise. And in case you missed it, we've got some great news for you. 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Subscribe to Jio Hotstar now. On the other side, I'm a massive fan of Zayn Zoheb, by the way. They performed in London on the weekend. I was there. It was absolutely phenomenal. On the other side, I've got a bit of Zayn Zoheb. For the longest time, I thought Thagiyan is the only song we have. But no, this one is from the soundtrack of Love Guru. Sunke bataiyega mujhe ki aapko ye gana pasand aaya ki behad pasand aaya. Those are the only two options, okay?
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16: The M11 southbound between junctions 9A and junction 8. Current delays of 20 minutes against expected traffic. There's a broken down vehicle. That's the M11 southbound between junctions 9A and junction 8.
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16: Vijay ji, Shuprabhat. Welcome to the show. Right, Zain Zohaib, Farhan Saeed and others. This one taken from a Mahira Khan and Humayun Saeed rom-com that came out last year. Do you remember? Love Guru. Gaane ka naam Toot Gaya. Jahan bhi aap sun rahe, welcome to the show. Good morning.

0: 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The iconic award-winning Crime Patrol is back, and this time with Ajay Devgan as your host. 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Watch Crime Patrol tonight, 10:30 p.m. on Sony TV.
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4: 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You've been listening to Shabnam Sahi on Sunrise. My time is almost up. Our lovely Kavita is here in the studio. Make sure you keep it locked to Sunrise. Leaving you with Arijit Singh from Chichore, all of us thinking of Sushant. 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
3: 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It's going to be more intense, more thrilling and bigger than ever. 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
5: From the Sky News Centre at midday, two men, including a 19-year-old and two women, have been charged with murder after a baby girl was stabbed to death in Sheffield. They're due in court today. Barry Weir reports.
6: The four defendants plus a 15-year-old girl are also accused of perverting the course of justice by trying to cover up the newborn's death. The baby girl was found by police in the Winkobank area of the city on Sunday morning after a search of a home. Two other women arrested on suspicion of murder remain on bail.
5: Andy Burnham's about to face MPs in his first go at Prime Minister's questions. The economy and devolution to English regions took centre stage during a three-hour stint in the Commons yesterday. Welsh First Minister Lina Fjordaworth says his government in Cardiff needs its own arrangements to empower people.
7: I think it's very important that the Prime Minister understands the difference between a nation and a region of England. We need a strong Senedd, a strong Welsh government in order to make that happen. And that is a point that I made very, very directly to the Prime Minister. And he gets it, I think.
5: Meanwhile, the interest rate investors' demand for short and long-term government borrowings ticked up again after yesterday's 28-year high. The Mayor of London, Lord Sadiq Khan, says he's been scammed after he was found guilty of failing to tax a car he denies owning. The DVLA's reviewing the case. There's been an increase in children, most notably 6 to 9-year-olds, going to A&E for crisis support for their mental health. The Royal College of Paediatrics and Child Health has analysed NHS data in England. Poundland could have a new owner before Christmas. It's thought its current parent company's looking to agree a deal before the busy trading period. And Matthew Perry's life is to be explored in a new three-part Netflix documentary. The actor, best known for playing Chandler Bing in Friends, died from the effects of ketamine in 2023. Titled The One with Matthew Perry, the series will feature previously unseen family archive footage. That's the latest. I'm Cam Hall.
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2: Largely cloudy with showers and spells of rain. These heaviest and more persistent in northern parts of England and much of Scotland. Sunny spells for the far north of Scotland. A breezy day for many of us.
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2: afternoon, my friends. Kavitha here on Sunrise Radio. Welcome to your Wednesday afternoon. Oh yeah, halfway through the week. Halfway through the day. Right, let's get your back-to-backs on, shall we? I've got Hardy Sandhu on the way for you in just a moment. Then some Adnan Sami lined up for you after that. Back-to-back songs with Cake Box. 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

0: 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Kavitha here on Sunrise Radio. Welcome, welcome. How we doing? It is, of course, Wednesday afternoon. Do you know, all the way in today, it felt like it was a Tuesday. Even though I was here with you on Bank Holiday Monday, even I felt like it was a Tuesday yesterday, today. But no, today is a Wednesday. And I tell you what, autumn is here. I got absolutely drenched on the way into the studio, despite the fact that I've got my raincoat and I've got an umbrella, and I still got soaked on the way in. So do be warned if you're out and about today. Those showers, they're not friendly. They're fast and heavy, and then they stop. And of course, it was only while I was walking that it was showering. But there we go. That is my journey in. How are you doing today? Let me know over on WhatsApp, 07925 700 272. Quite a few of you messaging already. I won't give you a shout out yet because I'll save that for our roll call, which will come up in about 10 minutes' time. So keep it locked for that. Now, what have I got for you on the show today? All the usuals. We've got tunes. We've got chit-chat. We've got games. I've also got something new. I've got an interview coming up for you. So if you're Manchester-based or if you're interested in motorcycles, keep listening for this one. But it's not just about that, actually, because we're chatting about somebody who campaigned to change the law in the UK so that Sikhs could wear their turbans while they were on a motorcycle. But do you know what? We'll find out more for the people who are all involved a little bit later on this afternoon after 1 p.m. Right now, though, it is your chance to get involved here. And by that, I mean, it's your listener's choice.
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0: 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Which one do you want to hear, my friends? 07925 700272. It's the WhatsApp number.
1: 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Watch Crime Patrol tonight, 10:30 p.m. on Sony TV.
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6: And the time is 12:20. 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

0: Afternoon, my friends. Kavitha here on Sunrise Radio. Welcome, welcome. I think this might be my favourite out of all the new background songs that we've got. It's very funky and mysterious at the same time, isn't it? It's giving action movie. Now let's take a look at what national day it is today. Less action-y, more food related. It's World Coconut Day today. Oh, yummy. So if you fancy some coconut water or to add some coconut to your curry in this evening, you know what to do. You can be like, well, today's coconut day, so World Coconut Day, actually. So today is your excuse if you want to have more coconut. I don't like coconut, so it's not for me. But of course, if it's for you, there you go. Today's also National Live Fearless Day. Has there been anything that you've always wanted to try? Like, for example, a parachute jump, an abseil. What other things can I think of? Scary things, basically. Well, today is the day to push past that fear and step into like a bigger, bolder version of yourself. I think that was a quote, wasn't there? Will Smith, who said, "The greatest things lie just beyond fear." Just got to get past that, don't you? See, for me, like, thinking of doing a parachute jump, absolutely not. Absolutely terrifying. But then maybe I should sign up for one, do you know what I mean? Or a bungee jump as well. Again, terrifying. Especially the ones they do, like, over a ravine. Nope, not for me. Not for me. Today, another weird one. Pierce Your Ears Day. So if you haven't got round to it, if you're thinking about it, there you go. Today's your day. Right, we'll get your hit of the hour on next, and then I'll do your roll call.
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1: Afternoon, friends. Kavita here on Sunrise Radio. Right, shall we do your roll call? Who's been messaging me this afternoon already? Let's have a little look. Good afternoon to you, Cherie. Do you know what? I've lost my background music. Hold on a second. Let's see if I can find some nice background music to have while we do your little shout outs this hour. Hold on. Bear with me. There it is. I found it. That's better, isn't it? That feels nice. Back to normal. All right, your shout outs, your roll call. Shree, good afternoon, my friend. Hansa, welcome. Hi to Pravin as well. Sent me a lovely message this morning with a Snoopy gif, a dog gif. Is it a dog? Is it Snoopy? I'm not sure. Holding a little flower. Pretty. Hi, Mina. Afternoon. Hope you're good. Hope you're well. Rajesh as well. Good afternoon, my friend. I hope you're good. Who else do we have? Oh, we've had someone who sent in a song. Afternoon to you as well. Afternoon. Hi to Dav as well. Afternoon. And Syrah. Good afternoon, Syrah. Welcome. It is, of course, Kavita here on Sunrise Radio. Right. I've got some more tunes on the way for you. And actually, it's almost time for your traffic and travel as well. That's come around quick. Let's find out what's happening.
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13: The M25 anti-clockwise is closed between Junction 11 and Junction 10. Delays of around 45 to 60 minutes there. The M8 going eastbound has queuing traffic between Junction 19 and Junction 18 due to lane restrictions. Delays of about 20 minutes.
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1: 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What tune? That's from Durandar, The Revenge. You know what, Krish? You know Krish, he's our social media guy. He came in during that song. He was like, Kavita, this is a tune. Is that what you said? Well, kind of. He's just nodding at me. Now, do you know what? We've been teasing you with this the last couple of days, but you can supersize your viewing experience by streaming the biggest dramas, most exciting reality shows and blockbuster films and cutting-edge entertainment all in one place on Jio Hotstar. 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
1: And the time is 10 to 1 this afternoon. All right then, after 1pm this afternoon... We're going to do your game a little bit later than usual because I've got a special interview coming up for you. But I'll tell you more about that soon. Akif Aslam for you next. Bus Iqbal will take you through to the news and weather.

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14: Excuse the voice note, lads. 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Anyone got a spare?
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6: From the Sky News Centre at 1, four people, including a 19-year-old man, have been charged with the murder of a newborn baby girl in Sheffield. Police found her body in the Winkerbank area of the city on Sunday morning. A 15-year-old girl is also accused of perverting the course of justice. The Prime Minister insists he's taking the action necessary to get to the country's debt costs down. At his first PMQs, Andy Burnham's been questioned by the Conservative leader about savings he intends to bring in. Yesterday, the rate investors' demand to lend to the government hit a 28-year high. Tory leader Kemi Badenoch says people are nervous because the government talks about spending but not cuts.
7: The markets are clearly worried that we now have a spendthrift Prime Minister who wants to say yes to everyone but cannot tell us where the money is coming from. He needs to pay for all his new promises.
6: A convicted killer's admitted murdering his friend in South London on New Year's Eve. 48-year-old Daniel Levy had previously stabbed and set his grandmother on fire in 2000. The European Commission chief says an attempted drone attack in eastern Germany will not be tolerated.
8: We are in a new era of European security. European investment in defence strengthens NATO and re-energises our industrial base. We will continue and we will deter anyone who attacks our freedom and our security.
6: Ursula von der Leyen claims it marks a new escalation against the continent from Russia. She says last month's attack, which grounded flights at Leipzig airport, used military-grade material and could have caused deaths if successful. Child mental health experts are warning more youngsters are reaching crisis point. Some six-year-olds have been waiting to be seen in A&D departments in England. And France's president will join the King, Queen and Prime Minister in walking the length of the Bayeux Tapestry this afternoon. It's on display in the British Museum for the next year. That's the latest. I'm Cam Hall.
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12: Afternoon. Let's look at your weather. Largely cloudy with showers and spells of rain. These heaviest and more persistent in northern parts of England and much of Scotland. Sunny spells for the far north of Scotland. A breezy day for many.
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12: 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Let's get you back to backs on Jugani 2.0 on the way, and then Simrun Teran Naam coming up for you as well. 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
0: Afternoon, my friends. Kavitha here on Sunrise Radio. I know we normally do a game around about now, but we're going to do that a little bit later on because I have got a very special guest joining me in the next 5 minutes or so. He's called Ujjal Singh Sagar, and he'll be here to talk all about his father, Gyani Sundar Singh Sagar, who was a scholar, an activist. Do you know what? He actually got the law changed in regards to people being allowed to wear turbans as part of their uniforms at work. Incredible man! And there's actually going to be a commemorative ride for him, not walk, anything like that. What kind of ride is this? Well, do you know what? I'm not going to tell you anymore. I'm not going to spoil it. I'm not going to reveal anything. Keep listening because all shall be revealed soon. Now, before we get into that, though, I think it's time we get voting for your listener's choice this hour.
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0: Here's two tracks for you. Which one do you want to hear? Song number one.

0: Body Body is song number two. Armand Mullig. Which one do you want to hear, friends? You let me know. 07925 700 272. That's the WhatsApp number. 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
0: And the time is 1:19. 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Live on the line is Ujjal Singh Sagar. 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
0: So I think we fixed our little gremlins in the system. So we should have Ujjal Singh Sagar on the line now. Ujjal, welcome to Sunrise Radio. Ujjal, can you hear me? Welcome to Sunrise Radio. I think I can hear you in the background there. Can you hear me?
5: Can hear you now.
0: Oh, perfect. You can hear me now. Perfect. We're live on the radio now. So welcome, welcome. Tell us a little bit. You're here to talk all about your father, Gyani Sundar Singh Sagar, who was a scholar. He was an activist. He actually did loads of campaigning and he got the law changed. Tell us a little bit about this law that he got changed.
5: Well, in 1973, UK government passed a law making wearing crash helmet compulsory while riding motorcycles. And they did this without any consultation with the Sikh community. So when the Sikh community realized that they were in default of this law, because a couple of guys riding in tents were stopped and were fined for not wearing a crash helmet because they were riding with their turbans on. So my father and another gentleman called Baldeer Singh Chow from London, they formed a committee called the Turban Action Committee.

0: and they started protesting that the Sikhs should be exempted from this law because it compromised their religion and that they were not allowed to pay the turban or wear the sash helmet. And obviously the government were not really listening at that time. So my father, who represented the law, and bought a motorcycle and reluctantly started disobeying the law and riding around Manchester with his turban on, without wearing a sash helmet. And he, in the space of about 2 months, he picked up about 20 to 30 violations. And finally, he was brought before the magistrates' court. And in early 1976, and he was fined £5 and £5 cost, which he refused to pay. And the magistrate said that if you don't pay, you will go to prison for a week. My father said, fine. Sikhs have lost their heads for the right to wear a turban, so what, week imprisonment? Nothing.
1: Could you get a little bit closer to just your speaker on the phone? We just can't hear you very clearly.
0: Okay, is that better?
1: It's a little bit better, yeah. If you keep speaking loudly and clearly, we'll get you.
0: Okay, sorry about that.
1: That's okay.
0: Unfortunately or fortunately, my father's friend, who was the Lord Mayor of Manchester at the time, decided to pay my dad's fine for him to stop him going to prison. And my dad was not very pleased with him and told him so. He said, you've just undone months of my work. So he started riding again, and another month or so he picked up several more violations and again was appearing before the magistrate's court and again was fined £5 and £5 cost, which he refused to pay. And the magistrate said he would go to prison for a week. So he said, that's fine. So he went to prison, Strangeways Prison in Manchester, for a week. And when he came out, there's a lot of media coverage, a lot of community, all communities, not just Sikh community, but indigenous communities as well.
1: Oh, wow.
0: And all in support of his actions, all welcomed him at the front of the gates of the prison. And I had his motorcycle ready for him. So immediately coming out of prison, he was adorned with garlands from the agricultural in India, you know, respect somebody. And they immediately got onto the motorcycle and started riding down the street. And the police had anticipated this, and they had an officer standing every 100 metres or so, stopping him and giving him another violation ticket. In the space of about half a mile, he picked up another 7 or 8 tickets. You know, which was laughable, really, the police's attitude in that, you know.
1: Yeah, he sounds like a great defiant man, and really passionate about his community and fighting for what he believes in, and standing up for everybody else in the community as well, not just himself.
0: Yeah. That's right. I mean, at 67 years of age and being a diabetic and asthmatic, and not afraid to go to prison, you know, it took a lot of strength, you know. And he's very, very brave, my father, and he believes in his principles. And he's been an activist all his life, right, from being in India and then coming over to the UK in 1948, previously having fought a 7-year campaign to have the right to wear a turban on the buses in Manchester. So eventually, before his violations come before the magistrates again, a private member's bill was presented in the Parliament. And by the MP Stanley Bidwell, and the Sikhs were given a religious exemption in the 15th of November 1976. So the Sikhs were allowed to ride motorcycles with the turbans on, providing obviously that everything else was fine, MOT, insurance, and things like that.
1: Yeah, wow, amazing. So, and he did all of that. He did all of that work for everybody, and now it's the 50th anniversary, isn't it?
0: It's the 50th anniversary, and this is why we're celebrating that by actually reenacting his ride from the prison to the Gurdwara in Upper Charlton Road.
1: Oh, wow.
0: And we are being followed by Sikh Motorcycles Club from Leicester and as many riders as we can from the UK. And we're anticipating about 30 to 40 riders will ride
1: Mm-hmm.
0: And I still have my father's original motorcycle that he used in 1966.
1: No way. That's
0: right. I've had that renovated, and I'll be leading the rally, and there'll be about 30 or 40 motorcycles riding it to Manchester.
1: Amazing. And if anyone who's listening wants to either like stand on the sidelines and cheer you on, or maybe someone actually rides a motorbike and wants to join in the, is it called a motorcade? Can they come and join you?
0: Yes, motorcade, motor rally, yes. Yeah. So anybody's welcome to come as long as they either to watch or to take part if they're at Sikhs and they ride motorcycles, and or just to come and cheer us on. And then the second part of the programme, once we get to the Gurdwara, there's going to be speeches and there's going to be a panel asking questions. And there will be some political figures there, MPs, and some various dignitaries. And you should have some fun.
1: It sounds like great fun. It does, indeed. And so when is it taking place? Which day is it?
0: It's a Sunday, and it's on the 20th of September.
1: And where's
0: the programme?
1: Oh, no, go ahead.
0: It'll start at 12 o'clock at the Strangeways Prison in Manchester. Excuse me. And it will end at the Gurdwara in Upper Charlton Road, Manchester. And then by 2 o'clock. And then the programme at the Gurdwara will start. With speeches and various dignitaries welcome and giving their perspective. And especially the president of the Sikh Motor Club giving his version of, as they are the beneficiaries of what my father fought for. And they're enjoying their freedom, mainly due to, not only, but mainly due to my father's action and his defiance.
1: Amazing, amazing. Well, thank you so much for joining us and telling us all about it, and hope loads more people come and join and stand on the sidelines. I'm a little bit far away, so I will definitely be looking up pictures to see what it's like on the day.
0: We have quite a lot of media coverage coming along there.
1: Oh, amazing.
0: The channel are covering it live, so hopefully you might be able to patch in from there. And we have a company called the Sikh Lens Film Company from California.
1: Oh, wow.
0: They're actually doing a full documentary on the whole of my dad's life.
1: Oh,
0: and
1: wow.
0: And they'll be covering that live as well. So they've got a lot of media coverage.
1: That'll be cool.
0: Hopefully we have some nice pictures and videos for prosperity.
1: Yeah, absolutely, absolutely. And if anyone's listening who's like in the area in Manchester, do go out and do go support them on Sunday the 20th. Yeah.
0: Can I give my phone number in case anybody wants more information?
1: No, I tell you what, not on air, but what we'll do is we'll put it out on our social media.
0: All right.
1: Perfect. Thank you. Thank you so much, Ujjal, and I wish you all the success. I can't wait to hear more about it.
0: Thank you.
1: Let's put your hit of the hour on for you next.
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13: The M20 westbound in Kent has a lane closure active between Junction 3 and Junction 1 due to ongoing roadworks. Delays of about 25 to 30 minutes there. Also, the M25 anti-clockwise has queuing traffic between Junction 10, delays of 15 to 20 minutes.
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Ehuda, the remix for ya on Sunrise Radio. Welcome, welcome. Kavitha here. Do you know what? Time is going really, really quickly. Oh, I'm hungry. I haven't had my lunch yet. Have you? Well, do you know what? Listen to this. You could go for high chai. Have you gone for high chai before? It's like high tea, but dissified. Well, Mudhoo's Mayfair at the Dilly has reopened its doors with a stunning new makeover. They've got a brand new spectacular bar and lounge, which will make you gasp. They're open daily for dinner, and now they're also open every day for high chai between 12 and 3 o'clock. So to book, you just have to give them a call. The number you need there is 0208 574 1897. Advanced booking is advised, though, still, for London's newest restaurant and bar lounge hotspot. Do check it out, though. Does sound like it'd be fun, doesn't it? Hi, chai, yummy. Right, I've got a couple messages for you next. And then I do have one more tune from Drabne Banadi Jory to play you. Just ahead of news and weather, which will be lined up at the top of the hour. Not long to go. And then we'll have some games coming up for you very soon as well. But we'll get to that very soon.

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3: 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I'll tell you what, I got Dance for Chance coming up for you next here on Sunrise Radio. That'll take you through to the news and weather. It is lined up for you at the top of the hour.

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13: From the Sky News Centre at 2, Tiger Woods has been banned from driving for 5 years following a car crash in Florida in March. He's pleaded no contest to reckless and careless driving after initially denying driving under the influence. Two men and two women have been remanded in custody after appearing in court charged with murdering a newborn baby in Sheffield. Post-mortem tests show the girl, who was found in the Winkerbank area on Sunday, died from stab wounds. The Tory leader says markets are charging the UK more to borrow because they see a Prime Minister who can't control spending. The issue of how tightly Andy Burnham is going to hold the purse strings was central during his first PMQs in the Commons. He gave his optimistic outlook for the way forward, though.
14: Positivity, Mr. Speaker, a sense of possibility, growth in every postcode. Let this country believe in itself again. Let people have some hope. And that is what this government will do.
13: More than 1 in 10 children aged 13 to 15 say they've received sexual messages online in the past year. 25% of girls who received such messages said they came from an adult. London Mayor Sadiq Khan claims he's the victim of a scam after he was convicted of failing to tax a car. He says he doesn't own the Nissan Micra involved, and the DVLA's launched an investigation. Arthur Ferry is out of the US Open. The Wimbledon semi-finalist was beaten in straight sets by Lorenzo Musetti in New York. The British tennis number one says it was a disappointing performance.
15: I was a bit short today, didn't serve so well. I think that was the main difference. He served really well, and I was struggling in that regard. Yeah, just didn't manage to kind of get the engine fully going, and it is what it is, and ready to move forward.
13: Elsewhere, top men's seed Alexander Zverev got past Lorenzo Sonego in 5 sets. That's the latest. I'm Kat Suave.
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16: Largely cloudy with showers and spells of rain. These heaviest and more persistent in northern parts of England and much of Scotland. Sunny spells for the far north of Scotland, though a breezy day for many of us.
17: The weather update with Amara. Come rain or shine, add a burst of flavour to every meal with crisp poppadoms, vibrant pickles and sweet mango chutney. 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
16: 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Vachana E Hasino and then Havar Vanke lined up for you as well. And then this is our chit-chat hour, but I'll tell you what's coming up very soon.
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0: 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Oh, how we doing? Good, I hope. This is our chill out, chit chat hour. Anything you want to chat about, let me know on WhatsApp, 07925 700 272. That is the WhatsApp number. I'll tell you what, I saw a story on socials a little bit earlier about a young guy. He's called Daniel. Now, when he was 14 years old, he was just like scrolling the internet, chatting away to people, and he discovered that there was a small patch of unclaimed land along the Danube River. Neither country, either side, wanted to claim it. So do you know what he did? He decided it was his. He decided to declare it his own country. And at 18 years old, he made himself the president. And he gave it a name, the Free Republic of Verdis, of course. The countries either side were like, not having that, absolutely not. You're a threat to national security. We're shutting this down immediately. But you know what? He even got as far as printing his own passports, which I think is very, very innovative, especially as a young 18-year-old. What do you think about this one? Oh, it's Croatia and Serbia. That's either side, by the way. I've forgotten. I couldn't remember that. Just came back to me. It's a funny story, isn't it? Now, if you found a piece of land which you could claim as your own country, what would you call it? Because he didn't call it his own name. He didn't call it, what was his name again? Daniel. He didn't call it the Land of Daniel. He gave it a completely new name, Verdis. What would you call it? Would you use your own name or would you come up with a different name if you came across your own place which you could call your country? 07925 700 272. Let's make up some fantasy worlds here, eh? We'll all have cities, we'll all have countries. Put them all together, we'll have our own world, won't we?
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0: Song 1 o Nadania, song number 2. Which one do you want to hear, friends? 07925 700 272. Let me know.
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3: 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Exciting stuff, eh? Sounds like a weekend of binging, especially as the weather's turning now. Great excuse to get it and to watch all your favourite shows. Let's get your hit of the hour on next.
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5: Let's take a little look at your roads. Then the M20 westbound has a full closure active between Junction 3 and Junction 1. Delays of about half an hour there. Your M6 northbound, 3 out of 4 lanes are closed between Junction 31A and Junction 32 for resurfacing. Delays of 25 minutes.
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0: Beautiful tune. Agartham Miljao on Sunrise Radio. Afternoon, my friends. Now, what have you been watching on the TV? Are you a cricket fan? Because there is some great cricket, big rivalries and big moments in the Women's Asia Cup, which has already kicked off. It's already begun. So tomorrow, don't miss the biggest match of the tournament as India take on Pakistan. Expect fierce rivalry, big hits and unmissable cricket. It's women's cricket at its best. And there's only one place you can watch it exclusively from 3:30 p.m. every day. That's on Sony Max. It's available on Sky Channel 714, Virgin TV 806. So do not miss it. I think that one's going to be a great one, isn't it? Wait, hang on. I think I've got the day wrong. I don't think it's tomorrow. I think it's on the weekend. I'll double check that for you and come back to you.
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1: And the time is 13 minutes until 3 o'clock this afternoon. 13 until 3, not bad. And I've got your 3 at 3 coming up for you after 3. Lots of 3s in the mix, isn't there? Well, I tell you what, two more tunes for you just ahead of the news and weather at the top of the hour. Hira Mandi for you next. And then I've got Gurnal Ishkmata lined up for you after this as well. They'll both take you through to the news and weather at the top of the hour at 3 o'clock, and I will catch you on the other side.

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1: 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Kavita on Sunrise with Sony TV. The iconic award-winning Crime Patrol is back, and this time with Ajay Devgan as your host. It's going to be more intense, more thrilling, and bigger than ever. Watch Crime Patrol tonight 10:30 p.m. on Sony TV.
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10: From the Sky News Centre at 3. Former world number one golfer Tiger Woods has been banned from driving but avoided a jail term following a crash in Florida in March. After initially denying driving under the influence, he agreed to plead no contest to lesser charges. Four people have appeared in court and been remanded in custody, charged with the murder of a baby in Sheffield. The girl, known only as Baby S, was found stabbed to death at the weekend. The Prime Minister insists previous Conservative governments are to blame for recent market turmoil. Andy Burnham's faced questions over his spending plans at his first PMQs. The Tory leader suggested investors are nervous because he's made promises without explaining how he'll pay for them. Lib Dem leader Sir Ed Davey offered his own solution.
11: Join the single market, get a new deal with Europe, and cut costs for families, businesses and government. It's the bold step our country desperately needs.
10: Children as young as six have gone to A&E departments in England seeking help with their mental health. Analysis of NHS data shows a third more under-18s are attending compared to 2019. Child development psychologist Dr. Katie Daubney thinks tech is to blame.
12: Children are accessing screens for longer, far earlier. All of these things may be contributing to making it harder for children to adapt, because children develop an ability to regulate themselves in interaction with their environment.
10: The government insists it's opening new facilities. The Mayor of London, Lord Sadiq Khan, says he's been scammed after he was found guilty of failing to tax a car he denies owning. The DVLA is reviewing the case. And Booking.com's been accused of systemic security failures after listing stays at 10 Downing Street, which says it was able to advertise the famous address as a one-bedroom apartment. That's the latest. I'm Kat Suave.
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13: 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Largely cloudy with showers and spells of rain. These heaviest and more persistent in northern parts of England and much of Scotland. Sunny spells for the far north of Scotland. A breezy day for many of us.
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13: Afternoon, friends. 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Arjfir as well from Hate Story 3.

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0: 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Afternoon. It's your 2nd of September, Wednesday afternoon. Kavitha here on Sunrise Radio. What's the weather like out there? Is it drizzly where you are? Is it lovely and sunny? I think it's just going to be like this for a while. Hot, cold. As autumn settles in, which I'm not happy about, by the way. I want a bit more sunshine. But enough about that. This hour is all about you and your quiz. So, shall we get into it then? I've got three quiz questions for you. Get them all right and you get some gold stars. We got Bollywood question. I've got a September-based question. I've been learning lots about September, you see, so I thought I'd throw some of those questions in. And we got a geography question for you, true or false. Oh, interesting one. All right, question one. In which year did Ranbir Kapoor and Sonam Kapoor make their leading debut in a Sanjay Leela Bhansali movie? In which year? So I'm not asking for the name of the movie. Now, you can give me the name of the movie as a bonus point, but it can't be your full answer because I need the year. In which year did Ranbir Kapoor and Sonam Kapoor make their leading debuts, I should say, because they both did it, in a Sanjay Leela Bhansali movie? What year was it? 07925 700 272. That is the WhatsApp number if you think you know the answer for question number one.
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0: And if you don't know the answer, you can still get involved and join in with our listener's choice. Kuch Khaas, song one from Fashion. Or Galti Se Mistake. That's song number two. What do you think? 07925 700 272 to place your votes.
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5: Afternoon, friends. Kavita here on Sunrise Radio. So how are we getting on with question number one for the quiz? Seem to be doing all right. Not only do you seem to be doing all right, you're getting the bonus as well. So question one, in which year did Ranbir Kapoor and Sonam Kapoor make their leading debut in a Sanjay Leela Bhansali film? And I haven't told you which movie it is. That'd be too easy, wouldn't it? Too easy. So you have to figure out what film it is and then figure out what year it is. And of course, I said I'd give you a bonus point for the movie, but the year is what will give you that point. What year is it? Right, should we do question number two? The word September comes from the Latin word septem. S-E-P-T-E-M. It's almost the same as September, right? Just missing the last three letters. So my question for you is this. What does septem mean in Latin? The word September comes from the Latin word septem, but what does septem mean in Latin? Septem. Not sure. Don't know how to pronounce it without the B on the end. 07925 700 272 is the WhatsApp number if you want to give me your answer for question number two. We do have your true or false question coming up after this.
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0: Michael Sanya on Sunrise Radio. Afternoon, friends. It is Kavita here with you. All right, should we do your final quiz question? I've done two already. Question one. In which year did Ranbir Kapoor and Sonam Kapoor make their leading debut in a Sanjay Leela Bhansali film? That's question one. Question two. September comes from the Latin word septum. But what does septum mean? In Latin, that is, in Latin.
1: I am what I say, yes, I go.
0: And question number three, ready for this one? True or false? The capital of Australia is Sydney. True or false? 07925 700 272.
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0: The M20 westbound has a full carriageway closure between Junction 3 and Junction 1 for major roadworks. There are delays of about half an hour. The M6 northbound has 3 out of 4 lanes closed between Junction 31A and Junction 32 in Preston due to resurfacing. Delays of 25 minutes there.
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0: Aditya Majboor on Sunrise. Right, quick recap of your quiz questions. Question number one for you. I do like this as a background music as well. Really into background music at the minute. Don't know why. Don't know where that's come from. Here we go. Right, question one. In which year did Ranbir Kapoor and Sonam Kapoor make their leading debut in a Sanjay Leela Bhansali film? Question two. September comes from the Latin word septum. But what does septum mean? In Latin. Not in English. Yeah, in Latin. You know what I mean. In Latin. And question number three, true or false? The capital of Australia is Sydney. True or false?
1: What's on TV tonight? 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Dreams are back. The hot seat is back. And so is Amitabh Bachchan. 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
2: 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Hugh decides to end Patrick's games once and for all. 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

0: bit of Diljit for you on your Wednesday afternoon with Morney. 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
0: And the time is 11 minutes until 4 o'clock. Let's do the answers to your quiz. Question number one. In which year did Ranbir Kapoor and Sonam Kapoor make their leading debut in a Sanjay Leela Bhansali film? Now, usually I'd probably give you the name of the movie, but that's too easy. I'm not going to do that. You've got to figure that out for yourself. Of course, the movie is Savaria. And the year was 2007. So there we go. It's 2007 that they made their acting debut. All right, question number two. September comes from the Latin word septum. But what does septum mean in Latin? It means seven. And I've only just realised both answers have the number seven in them. And I didn't do that on purpose. That was a complete accident. I've only just clocked it. So there we go. Seven is the right answer. But why does September mean seven? That's because way back in the old Roman calendar, September was actually the seventh month. Not the 9 months. So there you go. Learn something new. You can impress your friends and family at dinner with that one. And to your final question, true or false, the capital of Australia is Sydney. That is a big fat false. It's Canberra. It's not Sydney. Who got them all right? We've got Ranuka, Lush, Zainab, Shri, Rajesh, Mina, Sophie, Divya, Sangeeta, Sharmila, Ayan, Rajani and Prabhat, well done. You figured it out. You're too good for me. Do you know what? We'll do it all over again tomorrow. I promise. Got to leave you with Savaria. Nads is up next, sitting in for Drive. I'll catch you tomorrow afternoon, my friends. Take it easy.

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15: From the Sky News Centre at 4,
2: Tiger Woods has been fined and banned from driving after a car crash near his Florida home in March. The 15-time major golf winner had denied driving under the influence but entered a plea deal on lesser charges. State Attorney Thomas Bacadals issued this warning.
15: Of all the people in the world who should not get behind the wheel of the car, it's the gentleman who is one of the most recognizable faces on the planet. Somebody will see him, whether it's in Georgia or Nevada or New York or where have you.
2: Four people have appeared in court charged with the murder of a newborn girl in Sheffield. The infant, known only as Baby S, was found with 33 stab wounds on Sunday. Andy Burnham's refused to rule out future tax rises during his first Prime Minister's questions in the Commons. The PM blamed the Conservatives for the state of the economy and the rising cost of borrowing. The European Commission chief says an attempted drone attack in eastern Germany will not be tolerated.
16: We are in a new era of European security. European investment in defence strengthens NATO and re-energises our industrial base. We will continue and we will deter anyone who attacks our freedom and our security.
2: Ursula von der Leyen claims it marks a new escalation against the continent from Russia. She says last month's attack, which grounded flights at Leipzig airport, could have caused deaths if successful. Former footballer Joey Barton's appeared in court and was told he won't face trial over an alleged assault until next year. He denies causing grievous bodily harm with intent outside a golf club in Huyton in Merseyside in March. And Emmanuel Macron will join the King, Queen and Prime Minister to view the Bayeux Tapestry at the British Museum later. The 70-metre-long record of the Norman Conquest is back in Britain for the first time in almost 1,000 years. That's the latest. I'm Kat Suave.
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15: 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And the Virgin Atlantic flight, VS355 from Mumbai to London Heathrow, is scheduled to arrive at 4:26 p.m. at Terminal 3. 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
15: In London, mainly dry with a spot of rain, maximum temperature 20 degrees. In Manchester, patchy rain, remaining largely cloudy, maximum temperature 20 degrees there too. And in Edinburgh, outbreaks of rain becoming heavy at times, maximum temperature 16 degrees.
17: The weather update with Amara. 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
15: A very good afternoon to you. Look who's back. It's Nat sitting in for Sonia on the UK's biggest Asia mix. Starting on a highway to Rabba from Kutputli and Mukabla from Street Dancer 3D.
18: The UK's biggest Asian mix. The UK's biggest Asian mix.
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1: Thank you very much, Kavitha. Welcome to the Drive Time Show. You're locked into Nads on the UK's biggest Asia mix, sitting in for the lovely Sonia, keeping you company all the way till 7 p.m. Yes, I did manage to get a little bit of a nap, which was really, really good. I've had a couple of strong coffees as well. And I'm obsessed with biscuits, so I got these beautiful chocolate biscuits that had coconut inside. Absolutely great. And that's what's keeping me rocking and rolling. As I was coming, it's never a dull moment with me and my journeys here. And I tend to waltz with bikes, which is the worst thing. I'm talking about cycles. So they'll be coming towards me and I'll try and move and then they'll move the same way. And we're like waltzing for ages. It's just so annoying. But there you go. Managed to make it in one piece. Coming up, I've got the alternative. We've got memorable sounds and a competition as well. How cool is that? Where you have a chance to win a 10kg bag of Tilda Grand extra long basmati rice and to be put into a free prize draw to win a £250 Ritz voucher courtesy of Tilda. As I always say, you gotta be in it to win it. And also, supersize your viewing experience by streaming the biggest dramas, most exciting reality shows, blockbuster films, and cutting-edge entertainment all in one place on Jio Hotstar, now live in the UK. 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
16: Here's how it's looking like on the roads on the M1 northbound. That is Junction 8. There is basically ongoing road repairs there, so there's a bit of a delay there. And on the M60, anti-clockwise, Greater Manchester exit road at 13, Junction 13, there's delay there as well. That's the latest with the traffic and travel for now.
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4: Coming up, it is Minna Minna with Gary Sandhu, along with this one. Akashani from Attack, coming away. Keep it locked.

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1: 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Leaving with Akkar Shini from Attack. 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
4: From the Sky News Centre at 5. Tiger Woods has been handed a 5-year driving ban and a $1,500 fine after a car crash in March. The former golf number one was arrested after his car rolled over in a collision with a pickup truck in Florida. He denied driving under the influence but agreed to lesser charges. This was the moment he was detained.
5: I was looking down at my phone. Okay. I changed the radio station. Mm-hmm. And I hit.
6: So at this time, you do believe your normal faculties are impaired, okay? And you're under the unknown substance, okay? So at this time, you're under arrest for DUI, yes, sir.
4: Two men and two women have appeared in court charged with murder after a baby girl was found stabbed to death at a house in Sheffield. They've been remanded in custody until tomorrow following the incident in Winkerbank on Sunday. The King, Queen, Prime Minister and the French President are all heading out for a night at the British Museum to see the Bayeux Tapestry. The 70-metre-long record of the Norman Conquest is back in Britain for the first time in almost 1,000 years. Andy Burnham told MPs it was cooperation with France that made the loan possible.
7: The loaning of the tapestry is a great example of French-British cooperation, the same cooperation that has helped us reduce summer small boat crossings to a 7-year low.
4: Former footballer Joey Barton's been told he won't face trial over an alleged assault until next year. He denies causing grievous bodily harm with intent outside a golf club in Highton in Merseyside in March. London Mayor Sadiq Khan claims he's the victim of a scam after he was convicted of failing to tax a car. He says he doesn't own the Nissan Micra involved and the DVLA's launched an investigation. And Uber's cutting around 3,300 jobs, around 10% of its workforce. The company's planning to invest more than $10 billion in robo-taxis. That's the latest. I'm Kat Suave.
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9: The weather update with Amara. 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
8: In London, variable cloud with clear spells, largely dry, minimum temperature 17 degrees. In Manchester, cloudy with patches of rain, minimum temperature 15 degrees there. And in Edinburgh, outbreaks of heavy initially rain with clear spells, possibly a bit later on, minimum temperature 13 degrees.
9: The weather update with Amara. 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
8: A very good evening to you. This is Nat sitting in for Sonia on the UK's Biggest Asia Mix, kicking off with that Didi Thursday with Badshah and Simran Jaglan and Summer Love with Mickey Singh. Coming up, Indigenous Literacy Day. 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
1: I just don't know what time of day it is, what's happening, Naz. But anyway, the winner on Listener's Choice is option B, Chumma Chumma from Fraud Seiya. So here it is. You're locked into Naz on the UK's Biggest Asia Mix.

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3: Gold is trading at the falling £102.47 per gram. Right, let's see who's locked in. We have our Pravin locked in. Good afternoon to you, Pravin. Hope you're well. We have Ulash all the way in Toronto. Hello, Ulash. Divya from Harrow. Happy midweek afternoon to you too. Rajesh Patel in Isle of Wight. How you doing, Rajesh? Manisha in Pinner. What's happening? Meena Patani in Surrey. Meena, it's been a long time. Hope you're keeping well. And also we have, oh, there's no name on here, but if it is your birthday or you want me to give you a shout out, then just drop me a text on 07925-700-272. It'll be my absolute pleasure.
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21: 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I have a message here from Rudra, and she says it's her father Mugresh's birthday today. So a massive happy birthday, Mugresh, to you from me, Nads, and all the crew here at Sunrise Radio, wishing you a beautiful, blessed day. Here's a bit of weird and wonderful for you. So studies apparently confirm that people who frequently get ice cream are in fact hotter and smarter than those who don't. How weird.
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21: Here's how it's looking like on the roads. On the M60 exit slip road at junction 3, that's absolutely, well, it's closed at the moment. And on the M40 anti-clockwise junction 1 with the M25 interchanged, there are delays there. That is the latest with the traffic and travel for now.
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17: From the Sky News Centre at 6. Tiger Woods has been fined and banned from driving after a car crash near his Florida home in March. The 15-time major golf winner had denied driving under the influence but entered a plea deal on lesser charges. State Attorney Thomas Bacadals issued this warning.
18: Of all the people in the world who should not get behind the wheel of the car, it's the gentleman who is one of the most recognizable faces on the planet. Somebody will see him, whether it's in Georgia or Nevada or New York, or where have you?
17: A British woman has been stabbed to death at a hotel in Portugal. Police were called to the incident in Albufeira last night, where it's understood the 34-year-old had been staying with her partner and child. The French president's meeting the king at the British Museum this evening as the Bayeux tapestry goes on display. The 70-metre embroidery tells the story of the Norman conquest in 1066 and is in the UK for the first time in nearly 1,000 years. Tickets to see it have sold out. Medieval historian Emily Winkler understands the enthusiasm.
19: The fact that there's this immediate access to the story, this immediate recognition, and that it's something that has a sort of collective hold on the imagination going back to school, I think is one of the things that resonates with people of all ages.
17: Meanwhile, the Prime Minister's insisted rising borrowing costs and turbulent markets are down to the Tories' record. During his first PMQs, he's insisted the economy is turning the corner. Gary Glitters pleaded not guilty to historical sex offences. The former pop star's due to stand trial next year, accused of abusing a girl in the 70s and 80s. And London's mayor says a conviction for failing to tax a car is because he's been the victim of a scam. The DVLA's investigating after Lord Sadiq Khan said he didn't own the Nissan Micra and didn't live at the Gordon Ramsay restaurant where letters were sent. That's the latest. I'm Kat Suave.
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20: In London, variable cloud with clear spells, largely dry, minimum temperature 17 degrees. In Manchester, cloudy with patches of rain, minimum temperature 15 degrees there. And in Edinburgh, outbreaks of heavy rain initially with clear spells on the way to minimum temperature 13 degrees.
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20: Happy Wednesday night. This is Nat sitting in for Sonia on the UK's biggest Asia mix. Kicking off with Kaun Nachdi from Sonu Ki Titu Ki Sweetie and Tere Naal Nachna from Nawab Zade. Coming up, competition details. It's all going on.
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1: 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Tilda has been bringing families together over great tasting rice since 1970. And Tilda Grand is made with extra long basmati grains that cut up beautifully for fluffy and separate, perfect for everything from a Friday night biryani to a midweek pilau. As a great taste award winner, it's a delicious way to make everyday grand. Want to win a huge 10kg bag of Tilda Grand and have a chance of winning a £250 Ritz voucher? 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
1: The winner on Listener's Choice. Oh, it was a tough one, but the winner came out. Option B, Dil Cheez Tujhe De Di from Airlift. So here it is. You're locked into Nads, the UK's biggest Asia mix.

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1: The time has come. You have a chance to win a 10 kg bag of Tilda Grand extra long basmati rice and to be put into a free prize draw to win a £250 Ritz voucher courtesy of Tilda. So all you've got to do is just call on 02088 13804. Oh, good luck. Who's it going to be? That is the question. Oh, this is where it gets really, really exciting. Okay, let's do this. Who's it going to be? Good evening. Hello.
2: Hello.
1: Hi, good evening. Who am I speaking to?
2: Gurish.
1: Gurish.
2: From Wembley.
1: It's who, sorry? Could you say your name again?
2: Amrish.
1: Amrish from Wembley, is that correct?
2: Yes, correct.
1: Yeah, welcome to Sunrise Radio. How are you feeling today, Amrish?
2: I'm good, thank you.
1: Very good to hear. Are we feeling lucky? That's the question.
2: Let's see.
1: Oh, okay, time will tell. So it's really easy, Amrish. All I'm going to do is just ask you a true or false question, and we'll go from there. So good luck to you. Let's do this then. Are you ready to rock and roll?
2: Yes.
1: Okay, well, here goes then. So your question is true or false. The name of Tilda is an amalgamation of the names of Tila and Daksha, the two daughters of Tilda's founders. What's your answer, Amrish?
2: Yes.
1: So are you saying it's true?
2: Yes, true.
1: All right, you're saying it's true. Well, well done, Amrish. So basically, yeah, the Tilda name was created by combining the names of the founder's two daughters, Tila and Daksha. How do you feel?
2: Oh, I'm feeling good, yeah.
1: There we go. We're feeling even happier now. That's absolutely amazing. Well done, Amrish. So all I ask from you is if you can just keep on the line and I'll take your details. And also just to remind you that you will be going into the free prize draw as well to win a £250 Ritz voucher. How's that?
2: Wow, that's nice.
1: It just gets better and better, doesn't it? So, Amrish, if you could just hold that thought for 1 minute, I'll be with you in a second. Is that all right?
2: Okay, yeah, that's fine.
1: Excellent. Thank you so much. Well done to Amrish from Wembley. So, Drive Time is all about making every meal feel that bit more special. And this week, we've teamed up with Tilda Grand Extra Long Basmati Rice. Tilda has been bringing families together over great tasting rice since 1970. And Tilda Grand is making, and Tilda Grand is made with extra long basmati grains that cook up beautifully, fluffy, and separate perfect for everything from a Friday night biryani to a midweek pilau. As a Great Taste Award winner, it's a delicious way to make every day grand. So want to win a huge 10 kg bag of Tilda Grand and have a chance of winning the £250 voucher for the Ritz? Tune in to Drive Time tomorrow for your chance to win. 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
1: Here's how it's looking like on the roads. On the M20 westbound, there are lane closures and restrictions between Junction 3 and Junction 1. That's the latest with the road traffic from myself.
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1: Another double whammy ticked off. 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Same time, at same place. 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Make sure you keep it locked. Leaving with Sharda with Tulsi Kumar. 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
13: From the Sky News Centre at 7, Tiger Woods has pleaded guilty to driving offences, meaning he'll avoid prison but won't be allowed on the roads for 5 years. It's after his car rolled over during a collision with a pickup truck near his home in Florida in March. Police have arrested a man after a British woman was killed in the Algarve region of Portugal. The 34-year-old was stabbed to death at a hotel in Albufeira last night. Iranian media is claiming US attacks hit a wedding in the country, killing 5 people. The American military says it never targets civilians and was responding to threats from Tehran on commercial ships. Strikes have been exchanged between the two sides, with Donald Trump threatening much harder action if attacks continue. Defense analyst Professor Michael Clark says it's all pointless.
14: Both sides feel that they have to have the last word militarily, but both sides want to get back to the memorandum of understanding, instead of which both sides are now hitting each other in a series of retaliatory attacks which are going nowhere for either side.
13: Greater Manchester Police says 6 officers have been dismissed following allegations of racial discrimination. A colleague claimed they'd mocked her accent and commented on her skin colour in 2023. Andy Burnham's joined the King and French President to see the Bayeux Tapestry. The 70-metre embroidery is back in the UK at the British Museum for the first time in nearly 1,000 years. Our royal correspondent Laura Bundock says the King's played a role in the tapestry's loan.
15: It was in 2023 that his delayed state visit to France happened. The issue of the question of whether the tapestry could come over was brought up at that state visit, which was very much about helping to restore relations and repair relations.
13: And Celtic will try to make it 4 wins from 4 as they host Aberdeen in one of 5 matches in the Scottish Premiership. Rangers boss Derek McInnes will be in the stands at Falkirk. That's the latest. I'm Kat Suave.
16: Faster than a speeding bullet. More powerful than a locomotive. Yes. Able to leap tall buildings at a single bound.
17: Look, up in the sky. It's a bird.
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1: It is 7:02. It's a Wednesday evening, 2nd of September. Raj Guy, that's me. This is Later Live on Sunrise. Good evening. My throat is getting better. It's getting much better. True or false, okay? True or false. In human anatomy, the hallux, or the hallux, is another name for your Adam's apple. Is that true or false? Did I just make it up? In human anatomy, the hallux is another name for your Adam's apple in your throat.

So in human anatomy, the hallux is another name for your Adam's apple. Is that true or false? Let's see what you're saying up on my screen. Kunal in Watford, how are you doing, my friend? He thinks it's false. Pravin in Crawley thinks it's true. Santosh in Harrow has gone for false. Rajini in Reading, how are you? Good evening. Is it false? It's false. You think it's false? Nitin in Glasgow has gone for true. Pushpa in Sutton Coldfield, false. Raj in Wembley, false. Jasmine in Hayes, false. Gemini thinks it's false. So does Mandy from Milton Keynes. Fatima has just joined us. Your throat is still not that good. It's getting there. It's getting there, slowly but surely. I've taken a medicine as well. You think it's false. You think it's false. Right. Well, is it true or false? It is actually false. It is false. It's got nothing to do with your throat. The hallux refers to your big toe. Well done if you got it right. The hallux is another name for your big toe.

0: சின்ன ஜிகர் அண்ட் டேஞ்சர் பரம் சுந்தரி. Riddle is on the way for you. But listen to this. 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How exciting. Fan favorites like Anupama and Kyoki Sars Bika Bi Bahoti, The Splits Villa, and Katron Ki Khiladi, and Big Boss in 6 languages, hosted by megastars like Salman Khan, Vijay Sethupathi, and Sourav of Ganguly, plus blockbusters like Dhurandhar, Dangal, K3G, and much, much more. Dive into a world of infinite entertainment. Subscribe to Jio Hotstar now. All right, there you go. Right, let's do our first riddle. Have a listen to this very carefully. Tell me what this is, okay? I am a as per usual, part one sounds a bit complicated, but part two always breaks it down and makes it easier. I am a foundational athletic art. I'm a foundational athletic art form developed to condition soldiers through physical mastery, kinetic power. Oh, what's that noise? Kinetic power and spatial awareness. Governed globally by an international authority founded in 1881, my competitors perform high-impact aerial rotations, gravity-defying balance holds, and explosive jumps across suspended wood, padded boards, and narrow elevated surfaces. Evaluated by a panel of judges, I demand a rare combination of core stability, flexibility, and spatial orientation to flawlessly land upright on 2 feet. What am I? 07925-700-272. Oh, somebody's already got it. Can you guess who? Okay, let me read it again quickly. I'm a foundational athletic art form developed to condition soldiers through physical mastery, kinetic power, and spatial awareness. Governed globally by an international authority founded in 1881, my competitors perform high-impact aerial rotations, gravity-defying balance holds, and explosive jumps across suspended wood, padded boards, and narrow elevated surfaces. Evaluated by a panel of judges, I demand a rare combination of core stability, flexibility, and spatial orientation to flawlessly land upright on 2 feet. What do you think I am?
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2: Right, who's my hero of the hour? It is Sab. Of course it's Sab. Gemini and Harry, you got it right as well. Supri and Rugby, well done. Nadina in Guildford. Oh no, I can't accept trapeze. It's not trapeze. Rajani in Reading, you got it right. Mandy Pemilton Keynes as well. Bina, is it an assault course? No, it's not, actually. No, try again. Mr. D in Red Hill, you got it right. Pushbutt in Sutton Coldfield as well. Jay in Preston, it is not karate. No, it's not karate. Patrick in Kensington, pole vaulting. Good answer, but not the one we're looking for. Gigi, my friend in Harlow, how are you? Long time. You got it right too. Mr. Khan, yeah, you got it. Well done. And Fatima Nilford also thinks it's a trapeze artist. And not the right answer. Raj in Wembley. No, you're kind of in the right direction there, right? But that's not the answer I'm looking for. Part two is on the way for you. I'll give you a clue. I'm absolutely terrible at it. I always have been. Absolutely terrible at this thing. Even at school. Yeah. Dean and Guildford. No, that's a bit too wide. Your answer's a bit too kind of, a bit too broad.

0: Patrick in Kensington, you've worked it out, yeah. Fatima Nilford, you got it right too. Was that because of my clue? Those of you who know the answer, you're probably imagining me trying this, this thing. Oh dear, oh dear. I can't even watch it on television without hurting myself.
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0: 19 minutes past the hour of 7. Here is part 2. This will really help you out. I am the ultimate test of human flexibility. That's why I can't do it. I am the ultimate test of human flexibility, balance and core strength. Where athletes stick incredible landings. That's the word for it, stick. Stick incredible landings after twisting through the air. Famous for drawing massive global television audiences every 4 years, my competitors combine grace and explosive power while wearing form-fitting attire on the world's biggest sporting stage. What am I? Again, I am the ultimate test of human flexibility, balance and core strength, where athletes stick incredible landings after twisting through the air. Famous for drawing massive global television audiences every 4 years, my competitors combine grace and explosive power while wearing tight-fitting attire on the world's biggest sporting stage. 07925 700272. Got a couple of clues lined up for you as well.

from London to Leicester. Drive carefully, my friend, and keep it on here on Sunrise Radio. Raj in Wembley, you got it too. Bal in London. I'm not going to say what you've written, but that's not the answer I'm looking for. Although they do a bit of that. They do a bit of what you've written, all right? Right, Olympic Games. So those of you that are saying Olympic Games, no, it's not the right answer, because the Olympic Games is an event. It's an event. This might be part of the event, but it's not the answer. Anya, how are you? You got it right as well. Brilliant. All right, shall I give another clue quickly? This will help you, I'm sure. Before starting every single routine, athletes dip their hands into large bowls of white powder to maintain a non-slip grip. So before starting every single routine, athletes dip their hands into large bowls of white powder to maintain a non-slip grip. I wonder what that powder is. Oh, no, let's not do that. That's

0: Super Row, Arvon and Wish, Jugs and Lodge, Cocktail 2 is a film. Rita, yeah, I'll give it to you. But Nathan in Glasgow, it's not weightlifting. Although they use white powder as well for grip, right? I understand why you're saying that, but it's not weightlifting. Urvina Jue, it's not karate. All right, let me give you another clue. One of my, so this particular sport that we're looking for has got a various number of disciplines within the sport itself. And one of my most nerve-wracking disciplines requires athletes to execute backflips on a wooden surface that is only 4 inches wide. Yeah. And also, do you remember this? I made world history at the 1976 Summer Games when a 14-year-old Romanian phenomenon forced scoreboard manufacturers to make new displays because she got a score that was so high, the scoreboards weren't built for double digits. Such a 14-year-old Russian phenomenon, fantastic athlete. And her first name was Olga. Her first name was Olga. Massive clue. Whoa. What is the name of the sport?
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10: Bal in London, you got it right. Duxia in Leicester. No, it's not a carom board. Just because we're using powder, it's not a carom board. JJ, you got it right as well. And Jyoti in Ilford, well done. Mandeep, you're absolutely right. I made a bit of a boo-boo there. The 14-year-old girl I was talking about, the gymnastics expert, was not Olga. Olga Corbett is who I was thinking about, but she was 21 years old. It was Nadia Comaneci. Nadia Comaneci, amazing. Both of them were absolutely amazing. Gymnastics was the answer. That's what we were looking for. Well done if you worked it out. More fun and games on the way. I needed a song. So how about this one? Rimmer Gymnastics. Yeah, that works. Rimmer Gymnastics.

कुमार साने कविता कृष्णमूर्ति रिम जिमनास्टिक्स 1942 love story of course. 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Beat the Intro is on its way, and I've got a really straightforward, quite simple trivia question lined up for you. Let me get Diljit Dosanjh, title track, Sadar G3. It's Late in Life on Sunrise. I'm Raj Guy. It's a Wednesday.

0: the Dow G3. Just a reminder that this coming Saturday, I will be sitting in for Selena for the Saturday Morning Breakfast Show. 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
0: Also, on Sunday. On Sunday, I will be at Luton Desi Fest with Paul Shaw. We'll be on stage all the day. So if you're in the mood for a bit of fun with the family, it's absolutely free. Come on down. Loads of artists on stage. It'll be fantastic. Great fun. Loads of food. I always go there for the food. And there's tons of it. Something for everyone to do. Fun for the whole family, as they say. Raj Guy, Paul Shaw, on stage, Luton Desi.

0: Benny Dayal, Anushka Manchanda, and Ekme Orektu. Title track again. I know what I'm going to do. I'm going to take one of these throat lozenges and see if I can do a radio show with a throat lozenge in my mouth, right? First, this is the first time ever. Never been done on radio before, but I have this, a Cavonia one. Other brands are available from all supermarkets. Right, and put that in my mouth. Oh, very strong. It's very strong. All right, we're going to keep that. I'm going to keep that in my mouth and see if I can present a radio show. Have a listen to our Beat the Intro song. Tell me what this is. Oh, 7925 700 272. I'm doing quite well so far. What do you think that is?
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0: And you're in Kingsbury, you're my hero. Well done. Mandy, you've been Milton Keynes, you got it. Bal in London as well. Rajani in Reading. Rani, you got it too. Jasmine in Hayes. Sab in the Wirral. Fatima in Ilford. Bina, you got it right as well. Ash in Birmingham. Aman in Stoke. Vandana, how are you? Well done, you got it. Mahmood in Stoke as well. And Shafiq in Leicester, you're right. We've got Jay in Leicester. And Manisha in Bedmond with the right answer too. And that is it. Answer coming up after this one, Jasmine Sanders, Banke Dikha Ikis, from the film Ikis. I've also got your trivia question. I think these lozenges are working. I might sing a song. Okay, I won't sing a song.

0: Jasmine Salas. 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Should we play it? If you want to hear Baran Ladke. 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Ryan, get ready for your BT intro answer and your trivia question too.
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0: Okay, 9:09 is the time. Here's your trivia question. Aditya Chopra was only 23 years old, right, when he directed the blockbuster Dilwale Dulhaniya Le Jayenge in 1995. Which iconic romantic film was directed by Karan Johar when he was just 25 years old? That's the question. So Aditya Chopra was 23 when he directed DDLJ in 95. Which iconic romantic film was directed by Karan Johar when he was just 25 years old? You can send me a WhatsApp if you want to, or you can just simply wait for the answer and I'll give that to you. Straight after 8 o'clock. This is what I played for you.

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12: From the Sky News Centre at 8, the Kings described the Bayeux tapestry as the best possible symbol of the friendship between Britain and France as the thousand-year-old embroidery goes on display in London. His Majesty's joined the French President at the British Museum for a preview. The tapestry's on loan, with tickets released being snapped up. The King says it's a joy to see it.
13: May this tapestry and the treasures that will travel in return stand as symbols not only of our shared past, but our shared future. A future woven, as it should be, by Britain and France together.
12: A British woman's been stabbed to death at a hotel in Portugal. Police in Albufeira say a man's been arrested on suspicion of murder while a child's been taken to hospital. Four people have appeared in court and been remanded in custody, charged with the murder of a newborn girl in Sheffield. The infant was found with 33 stab wounds on Sunday. Tiger Woods has been banned from driving for 5 years after a crash in Florida in March. He denied driving under the influence, but has agreed to lesser charges. Donald Trump says he's happy the Duke and Duchess of Sussex have left America for the UK, declaring that he's not a fan. Prince Harry and Meghan moved back to Britain last week, along with their children, Archie and Lilibet. The US president's been asked about their move by reporters in Washington.
4: I thought they treated the royal family with great disrespect. I didn't like it. I didn't like the way she acted. I thought she was terribly disrespectful to the Queen. To King Charles. Maybe I'm different. I wouldn't have taken him back.
12: And in sport, Celtic are drawing 0-0 with Aberdeen at Parkhead as they try to win a fourth straight Scottish Premiership game. Rangers are kicking off at Falkirk with manager Derek McInnes banned from the touchline. That's the latest. I'm Kat Suave.
14: Part two of Late and Live on a Wednesday evening. 2 minutes past eight is the time. I'll write that question for you. Aditya Chopra was only 23 years old when he directed DDLJ in 1995. Which iconic romantic film was directed by Karan Johar when he was just 25 years old? The greatest Asian radio station. Answer coming up after the first song. Send me a WhatsApp if you want to. 07925 700272. I think my voice is better now, isn't it? Just one lozenger. Yeah, amazing. I might take a few more on the way home. No, I'm not going to say what I was thinking. Raj, don't say it. It's disgusting.

Right, which was the iconic romantic film directed by Karan Johar when he was just 25 years old? Let's see what you are saying, Mr. Khan. You got it right. Nitin in Glasgow, yes. Sarita as well. Jay in Leicester, well done. Sharma in Glasgow, absolutely. Vandana in Ryslip, yeah, you changed your answer. I love it. You're absolutely right. Shafiq in Leicester, you got it too. Aman in Stoke, Hanji. Oh, and Gaurav in Dunstable, got it right. It's his birthday today. Happy birthday to you, Gaurav, from everybody here at Sunrise Radio. And me, your Uncle Raj, right? Respect your elders. who else have we got? We have got Adina in Guildford with the right answer. Anil in Kingsbury. Oh, yeah. We were just having a chat about Silence of the Lambs, but I can't go into it now. We haven't got time. Rajvi in Uxbridge. You got it too. Rajani in Reading. Yes, and Mandy from Milton Keynes, of course. Ramesha, you also got it right. Sana Khan, well done. And Fatima in Ilford is correct. I am packing off to Turkey at 2 a.m. Wow. Have a great time. A Band in London, you also got it right. Of course, the film we're looking for. Sorry, I can't stop laughing. Kuch Kuch Hota Hai. I don't know what's gotten into me today. I was all depressed earlier because of this throat and the pain. Now that it's shifted a little bit, I'm feeling very happy, very joyful. Kuch Kuch Hota Hai, well done if you got it right. Imagine directing a film like this at the age of 25.

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0: Second riddle. Now, let's see how many of you can work this out. I don't know what's going to happen. Let's see. Okay, here we go. I am a UNESCO-recognized culinary staple. I'm a UNESCO-recognized culinary staple where salted vegetation is layered with pungent aromatics and coarse red pepper before undergoing extended lactic acid fermentation. Traditionally aged underground in porous earthenware vessels to survive harsh winter seasons, my tangy, effervescent flavour profile is driven by probiotic microorganisms, serving as an indispensable side dish at virtually every meal across its home peninsula. I am also the essential base for savoury stews, fried grains and crispy pancakes. What am I? 07925-700-272. Listen again very carefully. I am a UNESCO-recognized culinary staple where salted vegetation is layered with pungent aromatics and coarse red pepper before undergoing extended lactic acid fermentation. Traditionally aged underground in porous earthenware vessels to survive harsh winter seasons, my tangy, effervescent flavor profile, is driven by probiotic microorganisms, serving as an indispensable side dish at virtually every meal across its home peninsula. I am also the essential base for savory stews, fried grains, and crispy pancakes. What am I?
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0: Tell you what, you guys are good. You guys are good. Hero of the hour, Zainab, you got it right. Well done. Dina in Guildford, you got it too. Rajani in Reading, correct. Anil in Kingsbury, stop it. It's not a samosa. You know it's not a samosa. Mandy Bermills in Keynes, you got it right. Sarita, it's not yogurt. Shama in Glasgow, you are right. Manisha in Bedmont, kuch kuch hota hai. I don't know why he came in so late. Literally 12 minutes past 8 he came in. Rumman in Swansea, salted caramel. No, you're far away, far away. Anita in Liverpool, you got it right as well. Sab in the Wirral. Harissa is the wrong answer. And your first answer was salsa. That's wrong as well. Shafiq in Leicester says, just a guess. And it's a great guess. You got it right. Bal in London, you got it too. Gaurav in Dunstable, happy birthday once again. It is not yogurt. Not yogurt. Preet in Collinbrook, my friend. Yeah, your second answer is right. Well done. Fatima in Ilford, you also got it. Part two is on the way. I'll help you as much as I can. It's not a desi dish. It's not like a chutney or anything, which will go with your samosa. Actually, I wonder how a samosa would taste if it was stuffed with this thing and then deep fried. Probably very delicious.

0: Ben Altamash Faridi, Nandini Srikar, Mazam and Rizwan, Dil Mera Muftaka, Agent Vinod, Raman in Swansea. It is not batter. We're not looking for batter. Let's have a quick look. No, I think that is it.
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0: 20 past 8 is the time. Very, very popular in places like Korea. Right, in that part of the world. It was pretty exclusively that part of the world, but now it's massive. This stuff is everywhere. Right across the world. I have it all the time, available in Sainsbury's and all the big supermarkets, okay? All right, here's part two for you. I am the legendary fiery red side dish that adds a sour, savoury kick to every bowl of rice, noodle soup and grilled feasts. Yeah, absolutely. Packed into sealed jars and left to bubble into a probiotic powerhouse. My sharp crunch and unmistakable garlic chili aroma are celebrated by food lovers worldwide. What am I? 07925. No, Sarita, it's not buttermilk. 07925-700-272. Right, I said I was going to play Baran Ladke. Just for fun. मैं अंडे शंडे खाता हूँ तेरे लिए मैं बाइक पे आता हूँ तेरे लिए

Ah, kefir lime leaves. That's a good answer as well. It's not kefir lime leaves, I'm afraid. Jaskor in Hounslow, you got it. Ah, Sab in the Wirral, let's come in with the right answer. Balveer Gill, you also got it right. Your second answer is correct. Well done, brilliant. Right, let me give you another clue. Let me find something else for you. This is unusual. Instead of saying cheese when posing for a photograph, people across Korea say my name to catch a natural smile. So they don't say cheese, they say this. This item that we're looking for. I never knew that. And, okay, so here we go. Long before modern electric refrigerators existed, families aged me underground inside large earthenware clay pots called ongi. They were called ongis. And one more thing I can tell you. My signature fiery red colour and warm kick come from generous scoops of coarse sun-dried chili flakes known as gochugaru. Gochugaru. What is it? From the film Alpha. I saw this last night. This film is not bad, really.

don't know how many times, but it's a VAR or something. Times four. From the film Alpha. Sukin Ilford, you got it right, saying loving your show. Thank you so much, my friend. Oh, Prediction Luton. Now, she's coming to the Mela, by the way. She's telling me her and a friend are coming to the Mela. Who's coming? It's Hema. Hema and Prediction. I will see you there on Sunday. The Luton Desi Fest. Sarita, well done. Finally, you got the answer right. Shika and Bushi, it's not a char. Not a char. It might be a Korean version of an achar, if you like. Ramen in Swansea, you got it right as well. Excellent. And Nehal in Wembley, long time no hear. You got it right too. Anybody else? Let's have a quick look. Oh no, it's not Maggie chili sauce. And in Kingsbury, no, it's not, of course. But very, very popular in Korea, as I said. It's a daily thing. They have to have it with everything they eat. And now it's very popular across the world. I have it at home. I have it at home. So does my brother. So do many of my friends. It's so central to daily life in Korea and various places like that, that electronics manufacturers have designed specialized temperature-controlled refrigerators made specially just to store this item. What is it? Answer coming up after the break.

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12: Time to reveal the answer. What have we been looking for? Kimchi. Kimchi. If you've never tried kimchi, try it tomorrow, today. Go get some. Put it on sandwiches. Put it on noodles. Wrap it. 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

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So we needed a song. How about this one? Kimchi's a pretty hair mustard. Kimchi's.

Kimchi is badi hai mast mast. Kavita Krishnamurti, Udit Narayan from the film Mohara. Right. Do something a little bit different today. I want you to vote for a song. Whichever song you vote for will come and play after the next song, right? So you've got about 2.5-3 minutes. But tell me which one of these you want me to play, right? Are you going to go for A?

Or B, vote now. 07925-700-272. Go on, do it right now. A or B. Jarshini from Bharat or Arjit Eddie from Padman. It's entirely up to you.

Pravin and Curly says, this is the first time you've done this on evening time, choosing a song. You should do it all the time. Let's see. All right, I have counted. And which one is it going to be, A or B? I can tell you, it is going to be... I had a feeling it would be. A few of you voted for Chashni, but the majority went for this one. Arijit Singh from the film Padman. Read the intro, he's on his way after this. And then I've got another trivia question lined up for you as well.

0: Ronnie, you are the only person that voted for C. Silly girl. All right, let's have a listen to Beat the Intro song. I'm going to play you like a half a second. Tell me the name of this song or the film. 07925-700-272. Listen again. What do you think?
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0: Okay, who got there first? It was Anil in Kingsbury. Well done. Chandan in Chelmsford, you got it. Mandeep in Milton Keynes as well. Harleen in Brighton. Yes, Adina in Guildford. Ronak in Harrow. Jazzcord in Hounslow. Sing is King is the wrong answer. Zainab, you got it right. Vips, you also got it. Let me play it again for you, slightly extended. There we are. Answer coming up, and the trivia question is also ready for you.

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0: boy.
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0: Buddy Shaw.
1: Robin Hayes, you got it right. Jazz Gordon Hounslow, you came back with the right answer as well. All right, so stand by for your trivia question. But what is the third time, please?
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1: 8 minutes to nine is the time. Okay, listen very carefully. When he was just starting out his acting career, right? When he was just starting out in the 1940s, legendary producer Devika Rani of Bombay Talkies suggested that he change his real name of Muhammad Yusuf Khan to adopt a screen name to project a soft, romantic image for audiences. Who is he better known as? So Devika Rani of Bombay Talkies suggested that he change his real name of Muhammad Yusuf Khan to adopt a screen name to project a soft, romantic image for audiences way back in the 1940s. But who is he better known as? Send me a WhatsApp at 795-700-272. This is what I played for you. Dalair Mehndi alongside Chitra. Rang the

0: Rang de Basanti. So way back in the 1940s, a legendary producer, Devika Rani of Bombay Talkies, suggested that he change his real name of Mohammed the Yusuf Khan to adopt a screen name to project a softer romantic image for audiences. The question is, who is he better known as? Who was he better known as? It's news time.
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9: on the Sky News Centre at 9. The King, the Prime Minister and the French President have been among the first to see the Bayeux Tapestry on display in London. The embroidery, telling the story of the Norman conquest in 1066, has been loaned to Britain by France. Some British treasures will go the other way. Emmanuel Macron says he hopes the exchange will be remembered.
10: Not only the story told by Bayeux Tapestry, but also the tale of two countries, which after centuries of shared history, choose to forge a bond as close as the threads of this thousand-year-old embroidery.
9: A 34-year-old British woman has been stabbed to death in a hotel corridor in Portugal. Police say a man's been arrested on suspicion of murder following the alleged attack in Albufeira. Two men and two women have appeared in court charged with murder after a baby girl was found stabbed to death at a house in Sheffield. They've been remanded in custody until tomorrow. Tiger Woods has been handed a five-year driving ban after a car crash in March. The former golf number one was arrested following the collision with a pickup truck in Florida. He denied driving under the influence but agreed to lesser charges. This was the moment he was detained.
11: I was looking down at my phone. Okay. I already changed the radio station. Mm-hmm. And I hit.
12: So at this time, you do believe your normal faculties are impaired, okay? And you're under the unknown substance, okay? So at this time, you're under arrest for DUI. Yes, sir.
9: Donald Trump says he's not a fan of the Duke and Duchess of Sussex and is pleased they've moved back to the UK. The US president says the couple, who left California last week, treated the royal family with great disrespect. And Celtic are on their way to a fourth straight Scottish Premiership win, leading 3-0 at home to Aberdeen. Rangers are 1-1 at Falkirk. And second place St Mirren lead by a single goal at bottom club Kilmarnock. That's the latest. I'm Kat Suave.
0: Right, part three of Late in Live on a Wednesday evening, 2nd of September. 2 minutes past nine is the time. I'm Raj Guy with you till 10 p.m. on Monday to Thursday. So this man, his name, his original name, his real name was Muhammad Yusuf Khan. And Devik Ardani of Bombay Talkies suggested that he change his name to adopt a screen name to project a soft romantic image for audiences. Real name, Muhammad Yusuf Khan. Who is he better known as? 07925 700272. The answer coming up after this from Alicia Chin.

इट्स रॉकिंग यार. Right, who's got the right answer? Sab in the world, you got it. Neeru, my friend in Cranford, you are correct. Ravi in Hayes as well. And Anil in Kings. Oh, stop it. Anil says, is it Tom Cruise? Come on, enough now. Mandy Milton Keynes, you got it too. Dina in Guildford, yes. Vips, well done. Fatima in Ilford as well, yeah. And Bina in Crawley. Anuj is there in Manchester with the right answer. Jazz Gore in Hansa, you got it. And Vimal in Manchester, you are right. Ali in the USA, in New Jersey, how are you, Marin? You got it too. Krupa in Cheltenham with the right answer. Sharon Nag, good evening, well done. Ash is there in Birmingham with the right answer too. Ramiz is in Oramiz in Thornton Heath. That's near Croydon, isn't it? You got it too. Mr. Khan also with the right answer. Zainab, you got it. Bijil, correct. And Gord of Uxbridge says, Raj G, every time I turn my radio on, it's always you. Mornings, weekends, evening and hosting events. Poor Raj, always covering for colleagues. You deserve a long holiday and a pint. I don't drink. And take me with you. I feel the same with my responsibilities. Thank you, my friend. Appreciate that. Okay, so what's the answer? It is, of course, Dilip Kumar. Dilip Kumar was the person we were talking about. He adopted the screen name Dilip Kumar in 1944 because, or at the suggestion of Devika Rani, the owner of Bombay Talkies. But apparently, he also used a stage name because he wanted to keep his film career private from his very strict father. I'm sure he found out. Can you imagine? Is that you on the screen? No, nothing to do with me. It looks like you. No, it's not me. A different name altogether. Nothing to do with me.

0: e Shekara Gianni. 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I'm gonna say that to my girlfriend. If I find one. Darling, tu meri matera. 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I don't think it's going to work. Okay, we're looking for a film, a Bollywood film. All right, your final riddle. Tell me what this is. No clues to start with, as per usual. I am an action drama. I am an action drama, and my narrative centers on an estranged, cynical gambler named Pratap, disowned by his freedom fighter grandfather, who settles in a volatile slum community. Guided by a fierce crusading journalist, he shifts from a detached bystander to a fierce vigilante after communal riots engineered by corrupt politicians, underworld dons and industrialists devastate his neighbourhood. His crusade against institutional corruption culminates in a dramatic public courtroom trial and an execution platform monologue questioning societal apathy. Does that ring any bells? 07925 700 272. Listen again. I am an action drama, and my narrative centres on an estranged, cynical gambler named Pratap, disowned by his freedom fighter grandfather, who settles in a volatile slum community. Guided by a fierce crusading journalist, he shifts from a detached bystander to a fierce vigilante after communal riots engineered by corrupt politicians, underworld dons and industrialists devastate his neighbourhood. His crusade against institutional corruption culminates in a dramatic public courtroom trial and an execution platform monologue questioning societal apathy. What is the film?
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0: Okay, so who was first with the right answer? Zainab, you're my hero. Well done. Dina, right behind you, Guildford, Mandy P. Milton, Kings, you got it. Mr. Khan as well. Ms. Jazz Gordon Hounslow with the right answer. Robert in Stafford, you also got it right. And that is it for now. Part two on the way. I'll give you some clues. You will get there in the end, as always. It's late and live on Sunrise. Good evening.

0: 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Alright, stand by for part two.
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0: 16 minutes past nine is the time. Here we go. I am the legendary 1994 action blockbuster. 1994. I am the legendary 1994 action blockbuster, famous for fiery anti-corruption monologues, intense courtroom drama, and a powerful crusade against communal violence. Driven by an unforgettable lead performance that swept major acting honours, my story follows a disillusioned slacker whose passion is ignited to fight back against corrupt politicians and criminal masterminds. What's the name of the film? 1994 it came out, right? I'll give you another clue. The dramatic climax of this film features the main character standing on the execution platform with a noose around his neck, delivering an explosive monologue to a crowd of silent onlookers.
2: Wow.
0: Wow. What film?
2: Yeah.
0: You tell me. No answers. No answers. You need a bigger clue, don't you? Oh, it's a tough one. Mere Mehboob, Mere Sanam, Udit Narayan, Alka Yagnik, Lija George, DJ Chetas. From the film Bad News. To shuru kare.

Still no answers. What is going on? I'm getting worried. I need big clues. Okay, double clue time. Bad in London, you got it right. Thank goodness. All right, here we go. Big clues. In one of my most famous scenes, the lead character slashes his own hand and another man's hand to mix their blood, proving that Hindu and Muslim blood look completely identical. It's a big scene, apparently. I don't remember it. Another clue. Dimple Kapadia plays a fearless crusading reporter named Meghna, who inspires the lead character to fight against social injustice. Is that enough? 07925 700 272. Fatima and Ilfred, you've worked it out too.

Beatles. The title track from Savaria. Raj in Leicester. You got it. And that's it, nobody else. Time to reveal the answer. It was a tough one. Which film have we been talking about? 1994. Action crime film directed and produced by Mehul Kumar, and the film stars Nana Patekar, Dimple Kapadia, Atul Agnihotri, Mamta Kulkarni in the lead roles, and Frida Jalal, Parish Rawal, Tinuanand, and Danny Deng Zongpa in supporting roles. Too late to give me your answer now, I guess. Krantiveer.

Watch Kranti Veer if you haven't, Uncle Raju. It's a brilliant film. I'm sure I've seen it many, many years ago. And to be quite honest, I start watching films when I go home from the studio. Last night I started watching Alpha at about 11:30 or something. It was about 2:30 in the morning that I went upstairs to bed. So it's very, very difficult when you do an evening show. And I don't get time on the weekends. We have got our Beat the Intro Classic Edition on the way for you. So first of all, a little bit of Manat Noor, Long Alachi.

Long Lachi, what a great song. Massive, massive. I think it's about 1.5 billion views on YouTube, or maybe more. Okay, let's have a listen to our Be The Intro song. It's a classic song, so tell me what it is. 07925-700-272. Listen again. What do you think?

0: Duck Duck Reloaded Akshayan IP Ananda Milind Anuradha Podwal Udit Narayan from the film Mahabain. Right, who is my hero of the hour? Mr. Khan. Well done. Mandeep, you got it right as well. Manpreet, in Basingstoke, you got it too. Kedar, my friend in Aylesbury, how are you? You got it. Indu in Cardiff, absolutely right. Anil in Kingsbury as well. And we have got Suraj in Scotland, in Motherwell, with the right answer. Well done to all of you. Let's play you an extended version. I think that's enough, isn't it?
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0: Heading towards 9:44, my time is up. 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And don't forget, I'm back on Saturday morning, sitting in for Sally for breakfast as well. 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Myself and Portia on stage. 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Until the next time, you take care of yourselves. 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
8: From the Sky News Centre at 10, the King, Queen and Prime Minister have been admiring the Bayeux Tapestry, which is going on display in the UK for the first time in nearly 1,000 years. The embroidery depicting the Norman conquest of 1066 will go on show at the British Museum. His Majesty thanked the French people and President Emmanuel Macron for loaning the artefact. Andy Burnham, meanwhile, says its story seems familiar.
9: A tapestry that shows a new leader emerging from a northern territory, travelling to the south of England in search of the crown. Something clearly that couldn't happen today.
8: A British woman's been stabbed to death at a hotel in Portugal. Police in Albufeira say a man's been arrested on suspicion of murder while a child's been taken to hospital. Four people have appeared in court charged with the murder of a newborn girl in Sheffield. The infant, known only as Baby S, was found with 33 stab wounds on Sunday. Greater Manchester Police say six officers have been dismissed following allegations of racial discrimination. A colleague claimed they'd mocked her accent and commented on her skin colour in 2023. Donald Trump says he's happy the Duke and Duchess of Sussex have left America for the UK, declaring that he's not a fan. Prince Harry and Meghan moved back to Britain last week, along with their children, Archie and Lilibet. The US president's been asked about their decision by reporters in Washington.
10: I thought they treated the royal family with great disrespect. I didn't like it. I didn't like the way she acted. I thought she was terribly disrespectful to the Queen, to King Charles. Maybe I'm different. I wouldn't have taken him back.
8: And Celtic made it 4 wins from 4 in the Scottish Premiership as they beat Aberdeen 3-0 at Parkhead. Lawrence Shankland scored twice for Rangers as they beat Falkirk 2-1. That's the latest. I'm Kat Suave.
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0: Mudthoo's Mayfair at the Dilly has reopened its doors with a stunning new makeover, with a brand new spectacular bar and lounge which will make you gasp, wow! The main dining room follows on, taking your breath away as you enter this palatial setting. It's not just the restaurant which has had a makeover, the menu has too. As well as the Mudthoo's classics, try some of the delicious newcomers, saag burrata, butter chicken chops and the delightful nimbu fish. 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Mudthoo's Mayfair at the Dilly, open daily for dinner and now also open every day for high chai between 12 and 3pm. 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
11: From the Sky News Centre at 11, the UK and France are boosting officer numbers as part of efforts to stop so-called mega dinghies crossing the Channel. The Prime Minister will host Emmanuel Macron at Downing Street tomorrow to discuss migrant numbers. Andy Burnham says the two countries must stay one step ahead of people smuggling gangs. Meanwhile, the King, the Prime Minister and the French President have been among the first to see the Bayeux Tapestry on display in London. The embroidery, telling the story of the Norman conquest in 1066, has been loaned to Britain by France. Some British treasures will go the other way. Emmanuel Macron says he hopes the exchange will be remembered.
12: Not only the story told by Bayeux Tapestry, but also the tale of two countries, which after centuries of shared history, choose to forge a bond as close as the threads of the thousand-year-old embroidery.
11: A 34-year-old British woman has been stabbed to death in a hotel corridor in Portugal. Police say a man's been arrested on suspicion of murder following the alleged attack in Albufeira. Greater Manchester Police say six officers have been dismissed following allegations of racial discrimination. A colleague claimed they'd mocked her accent and commented on her skin colour in 2023. Tiger Woods has been handed a 5-year driving ban and a $1,500 fine after a car crash in March. The former golf number one was arrested after his car rolled over in a collision with a pickup truck in Florida. He denied driving under the influence but agreed to lesser charges. This was the moment he was detained.
13: I was looking down at my phone. Okay. I already changed the radio station. Mm-hmm. And I hit.
14: So at this time, I do believe your normal faculties are impaired, okay? And you're under the unknown substance, okay? So at this time, you're under arrest for DUI, yes, sir.
11: And finally, in sports, Celtic have made it 4 wins from 4 in the Scottish Premiership. They beat Aberdeen 3-0 at Parkhead. Elsewhere, Rangers beat Falkirk 2-1. That's the latest. I'm Chris Milligan.

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2: Yes, yes, it is. Thank you for that. Thank you.
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0: Drive with Sonia Dutta and Pepe's Piri Piri.
2: Oh, hang on a minute. Oh, yeah. Okay, cool. No, that's fine.
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2: From the Sky News Centre at midnight, the UK and France are ramping up officer numbers deployed to French coasts as part of efforts to stop so-called mega dinghies crossing the Channel. Andy Burnham will welcome French President Emmanuel Macron to Downing Street later. Number 10 says the new pact with France has helped deliver the lowest summer for arrivals since 2020. Last month, Home Secretary Shabana Mahmood insisted removal numbers are up too.
3: We've got removals of people with no right to be in this country up over 80,000. Now under this government. That's a 52% increase since we've been in government.
2: The Kings described the Bayeux Tapestry as the best possible symbol of the friendship between Britain and France. As the thousand-year-old embroidery goes on display in London, His Majesty joined the French President at the British Museum for a preview. A British woman's been stabbed to death at a hotel in Portugal. Police in the resort of Albufeira say a man's been arrested on suspicion of murder while a child's been taken to hospital. It's understood the US is investigating whether strikes in Iran have caused civilian deaths. State media there is reporting up to 5 people were killed when a missile hit a wedding on Tuesday. A nearby radar station appears to have been the intended target. Iran's foreign ministry has accused the US of a war crime. To sport now, and Celtic made it 4 wins from 4 in the Scottish Premiership as they beat Aberdeen 3-0 at Parkhead. All the goals came in the first half. Manager Martin O'Neill says it wasn't as easy as the scoreline suggests.
4: Big couple of moments, big couple of 30 seconds, shall I say, just before half-time when they've hit the bar from a corner and we've gone down the field and scored from going from 2-1 to 3-0. That makes a massive difference. But overall, I was delighted with the team. I thought we played very well.
2: Elsewhere, Lawrence Shanklin netted twice for Rangers as they beat Falkirk 2-1. Second place, St Mirren won 1-0 at bottom club Kilmarnock. And Motherwell had a 3-0 success over Dundee United. That's the latest. I'm Chris Milligan.
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1: From the Sky News Centre at 1, the UK and France are boosting officer numbers as part of efforts to stop so-called mega dinghies crossing the Channel. The Prime Minister will host Emmanuel Macron at Downing Street later to discuss migrant numbers. Andy Burnham says the two countries must stay one step ahead of people smuggling gangs. The King says it's been a particular joy to see the Bayeux Tapestry return to the UK, where it was originally made after almost 1,000 years. The important historical document's been loaned to the British Museum by the French government. Charles went to see it there last night, along with the Prime Minister and French President. He thanked those involved for making the loan possible.
2: These 70 metres of memory and artistry remind us, therefore, that our two nations have been bound together for almost a millennium. The moments depicted in the tapestry echo into our own days.
1: Police are continuing to question a man on suspicion of murder after a British woman was stabbed to death in a hotel in Portugal. The 34-year-old died following the incident in Albufeira on Tuesday night. Two men and two women are due back in court today charged with murder after a newborn baby was found dead in Sheffield. The infant, known only as Baby S, was stabbed 33 times in the Winco Bank area on Sunday. Supervised driverless Uber rides are being launched in the UK for the first time today. Those requesting an Uber X, electric or Comfort in London may be matched with a Wave car at no extra cost. Katie Fisher's from the company.
3: We'll ramp up over time as a few things happen. You know,